Star 99.1. Coming up, two songs. We'll take a look at your rock news for the day. Dave Matthews Band added some fall tour dates. Noah Kahan has got some cool things for you to win. And Josh, frontman of Queens of the Stone Age, well, getting a little rebellious. I'll tell you what he did on stage. It's Oasis.

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1: First up today in your rock music news, Lionsgate will release Rob Zombie's Firefly Trilogy as an 8-disc collector set in 4K Ultra HD. And this is the first time a lot of these have been out like that. House of a Thousand Corpses, The Devil's Rejects, Three from Hell. Additionally, behind-the-scenes documentaries and extensive audio commentary by Zombie are included in that collection. If you are a big fan of Dave Matthews bands, well, they just announced a fall 2026 tour with some show dates at New York City's Madison Square Garden, and tickets go on sale today. Noah Kahan is announcing the details for his second annual Folk and Fairways Benefit concert and golf tournament. And the cool thing is a limited number of tickets will be available via a lottery, which you can get signed up at seated.com. And really, that's all for a great cause. And Queens of the Stone Age frontman Josh Homme defied a $10,000 smoking fine recently during a show in Detroit. He opened for the Foo Fighters, or they did, and he expressed frustration at the venue's no-smoking policy and encouraged the crowd to rebel against corporate rules. Did he get fined $10,000? I'm not so sure, but he lit that cigarette up.
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0: It is Thursday. 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It's Tame Impala. It's Dracula.

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Hi, it's Mel. I'm about to get out of here. Please enjoy the rest of your afternoon, whatever that you've got going on. I got a few more requests to squeeze in. Have a great one. It's Evanescence.

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1: I just had the most incredible thought while we're playing Iris from the Goo Goo Dolls. That song was in City of Angels. What if the Goo Goo Dolls, while they're playing it at the iHeartRadio Music Festival, they have Nick Cage come out as a special guest? 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Well, you could be there to see what happens with the Goo Goo Dolls and everyone. 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
1: While Hosier, he's all about having a drink or two with Too Sweet. We're all about getting you to Vegas for the iHeartRadio Music Festival. I'm Mike Jones. We heard one of our bands, the Goo Goo Dolls, a few minutes ago. You could be going next month for them, for Snoop and Kenny Chesney and Weezer and Muse and BTS and everybody. Later on, we're going to have your next chance to win the trip and $1,000. We'll do it at 5 o'clock.
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1: You got to appreciate the grilling dedication from Zach Myers of Shinedown. I'm Mike Jones. They're doing their tour, and in the middle of one of their shows, Zach had some brisket smoking out in back of the arena. He put his guitar down in the middle of the show, ran out there to check the brisket, make sure it was okay, then ran back to the stage. He said, this was a dumb thing, but it's hilarious, too. You got to watch the video on their Instagram, at Shinedown. Brisket looked pretty good, too, man. I want some of that.

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Star 99.1, Hawaii's Alternative Rock. I'm Mike Jones. Bush is coming back to Honolulu October 2nd and 3rd at the Republic. You can get your tickets at BampProject.com and make sure also to watch our Instagram to win your way in. 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

Star 99.1, Hawaii's alternative rock. In the end, with Linkin Park, the soon-to-be movie stars. I'm Mike Jones. Next month, we're going to get their movie Unshatter coming out at the end of September. Of course, there's a ton of trolls that have this, that, and everything to say on their socials with the trailer and the poster. And it's like, you know what? You have nothing to do with Linkin Park or the movie. So just please be quiet. Go back in your basement. Shut your mouth, turn the lights off, and let's never hear from your sorry troll self again. How about that?

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1: I hope today's the day for you. I'm Mike Jones, because we have Weezer now, their new song with Wednesday, We Might As Well Be Strangers. I hope later you're going to get the chance to see them and Muse and the Goo Goo Dolls and everyone. I hope at 5 o'clock you win your way to the iHeartRadio Music Festival. We're going to have that chance for a trip and $1,000. 5 o'clock. All it's going to take is you texting in one keyword. That's it.

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Star 99.1. We got a bit of everything going on this afternoon. Getting all classy with the Verve and Bittersweet Symphony. And we're going to get loud with the Foo Fighters, rocking and rolling with the Pretender. Right after the new music, Temper City with Self-Aware. 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
1: This afternoon, we're getting loud with the Foo Fighters, with the Pretender, and how about the return of Fresh Pots? I love it. I'm Mike Jones, because the Foos are out on tour with Queens of the Stone Age, and they're doing different videos. Well, Josh Homme from Queens took Dave Grohl to a Bass Pro Shop, and they're looking around at all the fishing gear and knives and tents and everything else, and then they come across coffee, and Dave just said it right there in the store. Fresh Pots! It's hilarious. Watch the video on Instagram, at Queens of the Stone Age. Fresh Pots!
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1: It's great to know that the guys in Soundgarden are working on the final music that Chris Cornell was making when he passed away, that they're mixing these songs together. And who knows, maybe we're going to get some stuff before this year's over. More than likely, probably early 2027, but maybe before the end of this year. We'll see. Now, we do have new stuff from Cage the Elephant, and we're going to get that for you right after Evanescence. Beaches in Tennessee is next. So-

Star 99.1, Hawaii's Alternative Rock. I'm Mike Jones. Bush is coming back to Honolulu October 2nd and 3rd at the Republic. You can get your tickets at BampProject.com. And make sure also to watch our Instagram to win your way in. 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
1: We have another busy week happening, and that is great for you. 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And do it today and all through the weekend. Up your chances so you can go see Somber.

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1: While the Chili Peppers have taken us around the world, I want to talk about things in your bathroom, specifically your towel. How often do you wash it? I'm guilty of being on the bad side. We'll talk more about it in a few minutes. 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
1: It's Miles Smith and Stargazing. I'm Mike Jones. Let's go into your bathroom and talk about your towel that you use after the shower. Because there was this big survey I saw. 24,000 people were asked about their bathroom habits, including how often they wash their towel. The number one answer was that people wash it after two or three uses. Now, I am in the 10% of people that say they wash it once a week after seven uses or so. What's the big deal? I'm getting out of the shower. My body's clean. The water's clean. 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So what's the problem? But Mrs. Jones, she doesn't like it either. 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Who cares?
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1: Well, hey there, Weezer. Soon to be throwing it down with Say It Ain't So and everything at our iHeartRadio Music Festival. 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

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I'm Mike Jones. 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
1: It's the Cranberries and Zombie. And not too long ago, the Cranberries put out their MTV Unplugged performance. Great, great set from them there. Well, Alice in Chains, they're actually going to do a 30th anniversary edition of their MTV Unplugged performance, which people at first, they weren't really happy with it, I guess, because they thought, oh, it's Alice in Chains, they rock, and this is way different for them. But now it's looked at as one of the best. That's going to be coming out, though, this new 30th anniversary edition towards the end of September. Freaking Out, Dexter and the Moonrocks.

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1: If you haven't made your dinner plans yet for tonight, can I suggest Dave Grohl's lasagna, which I cooked? I'll tell you all about it in a couple minutes. Dracula, Tame Impala.

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1: It's a little bit after 6 o'clock. You're probably thinking about dinner. Well, what about Dave Grohl's lasagna? I'm Mike Jones. We heard the Foo Fighters a few minutes ago before POD and Tame Impala. I saw this recipe not too long ago, and I said, I need to make it. And Dave has this badass lasagna recipe. Now, it's a vegetarian one. I said, if I'm going to eat lasagna, I need to step it up with some meat. So we added a lot of ground beef and sausage, but it turned out delicious. With all the cheese, with everything in there, I mean, it was A+. So if you're thinking about dinner tonight, there you go. It's on my Instagram, at Mike Jones Radio. Actually, it might not be good for tonight because you need a couple hours of prep time and everything, but maybe tomorrow or this weekend, Dave Grohl's lasagna, you should do it too. It was so good.
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1: No doubt. They were in Vegas not too long ago for their residency at the Sphere, and you could be heading there for our big to-do, our iHeartRadio Music Festival next month. I'm Mike Jones. We're going to have more chances tomorrow to win a trip and $1,000. Muse, Weezer, Kenny Chesney, Lainey Wilson, BTS, Snoop, and everyone. 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

Star 99.1, Hawaii's Alternative Rock. I'm Mike Jones. Bush is coming back to Honolulu October 2nd and 3rd at the Republic. You can get your tickets at BAMFproject.com. 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
1: Are you going to see it this weekend? Green Day's movie Nimrods is coming out. And with early screenings, there was actually one. It was in South America. A mosh pit broke out at the end. That just shows you how nuts it is that Green Day has a movie. It's a great video. I reposted it on Instagram at Mike Jones Radio.

0: Young the Giant, different kind of love. We got a different kind of love. In Color, Headlights. 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
1: I want to give you a sneak preview because I took a peek at what Alex Mack is going to have in our new music show later on, Emerging Alt. I'm Mike Jones. He's got stuff from The Beaches, Phoebe Bridgers, Edge Hill as well. There's lots of cool new music out there. Well, tonight and every week, 9 and 11 o'clock, you got an hour of it. 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

0: Hawaii's alternative rock star, 99.1. Hey, what's going on? It's Alex Mack. Now, look, I'll be honest with you. I'm not, like, the world's biggest basketball guy. But, like, LeBron moving to the Sixers is obviously a big deal. A lot of basketball fans have strong opinions about that. The thing that got me is that he's going back to Los Angeles on Christmas Day to play the Lakers for the first time as a Sixer. That's pretty intense.
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1: Let me know what you want to hear next. My name's Alex Mack. I am your host, have been for a while now. So you kind of maybe know the deal, right? 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That's our talkback feature, little red circle. Tell me your name and where you're listening from. Obviously, whatever you want to hear. But once you hit send on that message, it does come right to me. Like, I get a notification on the computer screen here. And then I know what to play next. It's actually that easy.
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1: I mean, is there a better way to honor Matthew McConaughey than by naming a movie theater after him? Have you seen this? It's Alex Mack. I just saw that the Alamo Drafthouse in Austin just renamed itself to Matthew McConaughey Cinema. It was a little homage, which honestly I think is pretty cool. I want

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My name's Alex Mack. 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
1: Hey, what's going on? It's Alex Mack. I just read this survey that apparently a quarter of Americans feel like they didn't make the most of their summer, which, you know what, I gotta be honest with you, it's okay. It's okay to just relax. You don't have to have some crazy trip. And honestly, for me, fall's the best season anyway, so maybe plan something cool for fall coming up. Like, big Halloween trip? I'd take that over a beach vacation any day.

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1: Hey, did you see any of the solar eclipse? I missed it. I even talked about it earlier this week. I was like, don't forget, on Wednesday. And then, I even told you that NASA was live streaming it. And I still missed it. This is... If I don't write something, like, in my physical planner or, like, on my forehead, I'm gonna forget. Apparently there's, like, a meteor shower, too. Like, what?

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1: Oh, cool. If you got an extra $33 million, I saw that Alex Trebek's estate is up for auction. Starting bid, $15 million. 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I'm kind of curious, like, what is going on inside, though. I haven't seen, like, the listing or anything. I wonder if he had, like, a training Jeopardy studio in there. That would be awesome.

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1: Hey, what's going on? It's Alex Mack. Now, look, I'm not like the world's biggest video game guy, but I'm at least aware of the game Five Nights at Freddy's. Apparently, it's gotten so big. I mean, they've made movies about it, right? But they're opening like a real version of the pizza restaurant from the game and the movie Freddy Fazbear's. The thing is, they're opening it in New Jersey, and I just feel like New Jersey is so good about pizza. I can't imagine they're thrilled about like a fictional pizza place opening up shop, you know?

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My name's Alex Mack. Hey, look, Bush is coming back to Honolulu October 2nd and 3rd at the Republic. 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
1: Hey, what's going on? It's Alex Mack. Did you see the Foo Fighters put out another one of their like live like charity EPs from their pop-up shows? Yeah, you can stream it now. That's from their shows in New York and New Jersey. Now, I was at the DC one from the first EP that came out. It's so cool to hear like the energy in those rooms. I'm dying to hear some more of this new stuff live, like this one called Window.

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1: I gotta be honest with you, I was kind of shocked to read this. It's Alex Mack. I saw this list of like corporate, like millennial lingo that Gen Z office workers like are admitting they don't understand. Some good examples of that were in the pipeline, push the envelope, and let's take this offline. It's funny, the let's take this offline. Like, I don't understand what that means. I mean, but the more I think about it, like pushing the envelope in the pipeline, like how often are you using envelopes these days, right? It's just like a good teachable moment for your Gen Z employees.

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1: I mean, Florida is really doing it different right now. I don't know if you've seen all this stuff. Apparently, they're going to be testing flying cars. It sounds like I'm making that up, but apparently these cars are going to be able to take off and land vertically to kind of like get around traffic, which I would say that that's the craziest thing coming out of Florida right now. But if you remember from last week, there's that one restaurant that does nude dining on Monday nights. I feel like steak and nudity is really the only thing that's crazier than a flying car right now. Maybe.

0: 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Let's get some more requests on. 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That's our talkback feature, right? You just have to tell me your name and where you're listening from. I mean, obviously tell me what you want to hear, right? And once you hit send on that message, it comes right to me here in the studio.
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1: It's been a minute since I've been this excited about a new album release. We got the new Weezer album coming out next week, which is crazy. Their gold album coming out on the 21st. With stuff like this one, featuring Wednesday, songs called We Might As Well Be Strangers.

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My name's Alex Mack. 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
1: Okay, speaking of Blink 182, who I just played you, Travis Barker's documentary is officially out today. Yeah, it's called Travis Barker, Louder Than Fear. 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
1: Sometimes people are so dumb, it's so entertaining. It's Alex Mack. I don't know if you saw the story from Phoenix where the owner of a Shake Shack robbed his own store at gunpoint, which is crazy. But for me, the best part of this is, I mean, he was wearing a mask, I guess, but was identified by his, and I'm quoting this, his build, hairline, voice, and mannerisms. AKA, he had the worst disguise ever.

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1: I love that at least like my social media is trying to hold me accountable and keep me healthy. Like, I saw this post today that came up. It was like a list of things that people think we're going to discover are bad for us, like in the future. But I feel like we're already there. It was like microplastics and food additives, vaping and social media. It's like, I don't know that we need the future to discover that that stuff is not the best. But I'm not a scientist. Cage the Elephant right now. This is Beaches in Tennessee.

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1: 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I feel like I've really been balling out on Emerging Alt, because it's just an entire hour of like all new releases. Really trying to, you know, put some songs in front of you that you haven't heard yet, right? I feel like, you know, we hear the classics here on the station, right? But 11 o'clock every weeknight is your chance to find something new. So hang out. Emerging Alt is back tonight.
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2: What's going on? It's Alex Mack. Now, this was shocking to me reading this just because I was raised in a pretty strict household growing up. So seeing that 30% of Americans are openly admitting to shoplifting right now was kind of surprising. I mean, I kind of get it in this economy. Like, don't do it, but, you know. The top things that are being shoplifted, though, people are saying food and drinks. Again, I can't even imagine doing that. Like, I'm uncomfortable when people open their drink in the grocery store before they pay for it. Just to give you some context.

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My name's Alex Mack. Hey, look, Bush is coming back to Honolulu October 2nd and 3rd at the Republic. 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
1: The more I read about Noah Kahan, the more I feel like he's just living his best life. It's Alex Mack. I just feel like he's, like, okay, I know he's really famous and playing stadiums and all that stuff, but he also just seems like a dude, like, if that makes any sense. Like, I saw he's hosting a benefit concert and golf tournament just because he likes to golf. I don't know. If that's your thing, you can check out Noah Kahan's Folk and Fairways benefit concert. Maybe see this one live. It's called Doors. I grew up.

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1: Just want to give you a heads up. About to switch gears on you a little bit. Okay, it's Alex Mack. I also host your new music show. It's Emerging Alt. And that's coming up here in a few minutes. Just a straight up hour of like all new stuff. Kind of trying to take the work off of you, you know, digging around for new songs to listen to. I've put together a list of a full hour of like my favorite new bands and artists, songs from, you know, bands you already know, but it's like they're new stuff. So if you're into that, if you're trying to find some, I don't know, maybe some stuff to add to your playlist, I got you. Emerging Alt is up next at 11.

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3: I always say, I feel like when I do the show on Thursday nights, that we can go ahead and start celebrating the weekend now. I mean, look, I have an entire hour of all new music to take us directly into Friday, which is pretty good news, right? I got Phoebe Bridgers on the show tonight. We're going to do Goose and the Strokes, Tame Impala, new stuff from The Paradox and Violet Grohl, Modest Mouse coming up. So hang out. Emerging Alt is kicking off right now with this one from The Beaches. It's called Edge of the Earth. She's a

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1: What's going on? It's Alex Mack. I am your host here on Emerging Alt with iHeartRadio. Look, as much as I like to, you know, come across like I'm, you know, the ideal music fan, like I'm super engaged or whatever, sometimes I get wrapped up in the individual songs that I'm playing for you on the show. It took me way too long to listen to Sam Fender's, like, entire new album, People Watching, the deluxe edition's out, which has a ton of awesome new songs. I will tell you, though, my favorite is still this one with Olivia Dean called Rain Me In. Now let go of everything I've heard.

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0: 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Your full hour of all new stuff. Like, I just played you Sam Fender and Olivia Dean, their song Together. Phoebe Bridgers before that with The Beaches. So as you're listening, you know, check in with me. I want to hear what you like, what you want to hear more of, or like a different song. And maybe you have a question, comment, whatever it is. You can always send me a talkback on our free iHeartRadio app. It's the same way you normally request songs throughout the day. Just a little bit more of your opinion. I want to know what you think. And when you send me that talkback, make sure you tell me your name and where you're listening from. Because the show is nationwide. We're coast to coast, so shout out where you're hanging out.
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Star 99.1. Did you see that Charlie XCX got on stage with the Strokes recently? Pretty great. They were on stage with them at the big Outside Lands Festival. It was funny. Julian, the lead singer of the Strokes, was joking around, calling her the queen of album sales, which is pretty fair. Although I think the Strokes aren't doing bad themselves. This is their new one right now. It's called Going Shopping.

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1: Hey, what's up? It's Alex Mack. I'm your host here on Emerging Alt. Pretty excited that the Paradox just announced their new tour called Proceed with Caution. Going out on the road with Meet Me at the Altar, which is like such a perfect lineup. The thing that's crazy is they announced this tour like 7 days ago, like a week. It's mostly sold out. Might even fully be sold out now. I don't know. If you get a chance to see this live, go do it. It's the Paradox right now. It's called I Kinda Like That.

Hawaii's alternative rock star, 99.1. What's going on? This is Alex Mack, your host here on Emerging Alt, your full hour of all new releases. And I'm especially excited to be playing you this new one from Modest Mouse, because I'm actually going to see them coming up next Tuesday. They're opening for My Chemical Romance in Washington, D.C. I'm super pumped, so make sure you're following along on the Instagram. I'm going to try to get a video of this one so you can see it live, just at Alex Mack Live. This song's called Picking Dragon's Pockets.

on your equipment. An auditory trick. They're a boot that booth to be licked. I am the tarmac. I'm the pilot. I'm the flight path. Can

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0: What's going on? It's Alex Mack, your host here on Emerging Alt. And I do want to remind you, like, this show is coast to coast. I know we do this every weeknight at 11 o'clock, but we're nationwide. So when you're listening and maybe you've got a question, a comment, a request, whatever it is, send me a talkback. Like, that's why we have our free iHeartRadio app. So you can, you know, tap the little red microphone button. It's kind of like a one-way walkie-talkie, sort of, from you straight to me here in the studio. But I want to hear from you. I want to know what you like so far. And, you know, take that opportunity to tell me your name and where you're listening from. Shout out your state, your city, where you're hanging out.
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1: It's not that it's weird to be playing you new Muse in 2026. Like, obviously very cool to watch the band grow and have this new record out and the crazy tour they're on. But I just remember the first time I saw them, it was literally, wow, okay, this actually is tough to say out loud. It was 20 years ago the first time I saw them. They were the opening band for My Chemical Romance. And now they're doing stuff like this. It's one of their latest ones called Cryogen here on Emerging Alt.

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1: 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If you've been listening and you're like, hey, I don't really know all these songs, just know that that is my goal here. My name's Alex Mack. I'm your host on Emerging Alt, where I'm just trying to play you all new stuff. So, you know, I hope you're enjoying what we got so far, maybe adding some new stuff to your playlist, like this one from Young the Giant. One of the best live bands I've ever seen, by the way. This new one's called Evergreen.

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1: All right, just lining up the playlist. I'm going to play Sublime right now and then Weezer next. And wanted to remind you that today, one of the final chances to let us take you to Vegas with us to see Weezer at our iHeartRadio Music Festival presented by Capital One, which is next month. And it's also Muse and Goo Goo Dolls. We get you and a friend to the show and get you $1,000 to have some fun with. And then, of course, yeah, we take care of all the business, like the hotel and airfare and ground transport at 9, 1, and 5 o'clock today.

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1: I think that whoever runs the TSA Instagram is my soulmate. 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
1: Officially out today in theaters, Green Day's new movie, Nimrods. 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It looks fantastic. I can't wait to see it.

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1: It's official. Not another week without football in 2026. And week one of the preseason continues later today with Dolphins at Commanders, Broncos at Falcons, and Bucks at Jets. My name is Tammo. Appreciate you being here. Playing you Julia Wolf in my room right now.

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1: I need to pay for Hulu again so I can watch the new Travis Barker documentary. It looks fantastic. 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Yeah, like nothing's off limits. It's called Louder Than Fear.

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1: I'm just getting the playlist together. I'm going to play Everlast after Julia Wolf, and thought I would mention, because I feel like it's not getting a lot of press, but Everlast is releasing his 8th studio album, Embers to Ashes, in 2 weeks. And there's already a couple of tracks out for you to listen to, like Stones and Peace of Mind, if you want to get a little preview. But yeah, Julia Wolf right now, this is In My Room. I want you.

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1: Green Day's new movie, Nimrod's, officially out in theaters today. Their story of being young and being in a punk rock band and hitting the road and trying to find success and all the shenanigans of being a punk rocker who is young and trying to find success. But yeah, in theaters today. Right now it's The Strokes, Going Shopping.

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1: 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Yeah, the 21st. That's exciting. It's country, it's Americana. It's really good, though.

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1: We'll see. Week one of the preseason continue today, and not another week in 2026 without football, which is glorious. But yeah, today we'll see Dolphins at Commanders, Broncos at Falcons, Buccaneers at Jets, and then we'll have more games on Saturday. But my name is Tamo. Appreciate you being here.

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1: I need to be friends with whoever's running the TSA Instagram account, their last post. 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
1: You got a few more chances to let us treat you to the trip of a lifetime. 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We take care of the airfare, the hotel, the ground transport, give you $1,000 to have some fun with. Also, you can see Goo Goo Dolls, Muse, and Weezer. That's happening for you at 9, 1, and 5 o'clock today. 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
1: I cannot wait. Monday night in Washington, D.C., I will get to see Foo Fighters and Queens of the Stone Age, and I will be obnoxious and post everything on Instagram so you feel like you're right there with me. It's TAMO time if we're not friends. That's my Instagram. Hit me up. Let's be friends. It's TAMO time. My name is TAMO, playing you new foos right now. It's called Window.

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3: Well, the other person I forgot about, like, when it comes to all this marriage talk that we've had, is Seabass, because Seabass had said at the very beginning of the year that he was going to be married by the end of this year.
4: That's, yeah, that was
5: my resolution.
3: Like, how's that going?
5: Not well, but no serious prospects on the horizon. Unfortunately, Greg, I hate to break this to you.
6: Oh, no.
5: Heterosexual males.
6: Yes.
5: Don't have the option to have sex with someone and then take care of them for the rest of their life.
6: Yeah.
3: Dude, I saw and I was showing.
6: That is a sad reality.
5: Sadly. And I gay guys don't really. Well, sometimes gay guys do.
6: Yeah. Oh, absolutely.
7: Oh, yes.
6: Absolutely.
3: I was showing Greg and Gina this video of this woman as she was getting ready for her date with her husband.
6: Yeah.
3: And I'm like, oh my God, this woman looks like she should be guarding a bridge.
6: On a good day.
3: Gina's reaction, and very unfortunate, but like, you know, Gina's reaction is like, she's got a husband.
4: Yeah, I follow her online. She is married.
3: Meanwhile, Seabass can't find a wife. I mean, here, this is the video. She's getting ready. I don't know what, I mean, it's going
5: so this
3: on
5: has got
3: here.
5: So she's got bad alopecia and or burn scars.
4: Well, something. Also, has anyone ever seen the movie Megamind? Because she kind of looks like that.
6: Yeah.
5: She's got the bubbles
6: the giant head.
5: Park. Yeah. Glasses.
3: Yeah. I don't. And by the way, I always like to brag about how I built this algorithm brick by brick. But like, I don't know how this one
4: slipped in.
3: I mean, I can loosely maybe on some of these other things that we see.
4: That one's all Morgan.
3: So again, just out of curiosity, why was that the resolution? Was it?
5: Just felt like it was time, you know. Got baby fever. All that.
3: Can we get like a genuine response?
5: Literally, the genuine response is, I just felt like it's time.
3: But not based on, like, there's not, like, a TV show that was casting where they're going to marry people off or...
6: Or a certain sugar mama that you were hoping for.
3: Well, it just seems more likely for you as a guy who likes a project.
5: My sugar mama, as I've made public, has been Mackenzie Bezos.
6: Yeah.
5: She already... And who proved she's gettable by marrying for a short time some loser teacher. I can handle her... her quote-unquote money and manage that for her, because all she's doing is just giving it away to garbage things.
3: So let's throw this out to the Woody Show audience.
5: The universe.
3: All right. We're Menace and I were talking about it already. Like, let's take some guesses at who gets married first.
7: Power rankings.
3: Yeah,
5: three of us?
3: Yeah. So it's going to be, you know, Morgan, Sammy, Seabass, Menji. Although there are some thoughts that Menji's already married and just not telling us.
4: Yeah.
5: I would believe that.
4: I could see that.
3: And then dumbass Tyler.
7: D-A-T.
3: I mean, Vaughn in the mix, but Vaughn doesn't really seem all that interested. Take Vaughn out.
7: Vaughn's last on my list.
3: Yeah. So let's take Vaughn out.
7: Yeah.
3: Unless he just completely surprises us.
7: Mm-hmm.
3: And then just text your guesses over to 22987. Like, rank them out, starting with who do you think's going to most likely get married first, and then your order from there.
7: Okay. So Morgan
3: Sammy,
7: first.
3: I definitely have Morgan first.
6: Yeah, absolutely.
7: Oh, really?
3: Yeah, Morgan. Oh,
6: definitely.
7: No, I was going to go the dark horse, Menji.
3: Yeah, I'd say mine was actually Morgan, Menji, Sammy.
5: So does Menji, is he DQ'd if he's already married? Or does that make him number one?
7: But then also maybe Menji, Morgan, and then Tyler. Because Tyler, don't know this guy. He falls fast, man. He falls fast.
4: But
6: then
4: he falls
6: out. You got to meet somebody to fall for.
3: Seabass is ready to go.
5: But here's the problem.
3: And he can't close.
5: I agree with Menace, is that... Tyler would be more likely to fall fast, but he's very poor and cannot afford anything. So how's he gonna how's he gonna throw a wedding together? And what woman?
7: Yeah, but he could get married at like the courthouse or like at Taco Bell. For like $600 bucks.
4: He could move in with her.
5: And the type of women he gets with would like that.
7: Yeah, but he falls fast. He falls hard, and if he can just find somebody that can tolerate him, then it's a done deal. It's a wrap. He's getting married.
5: Not wrong.
3: Yes, Jeff. Yeah.
8: He will take on a bigger chick too, which widens the odds, right?
5: Like,
8: Jeff, to me, I would elevate him on the list, because especially if she's got money and she's a little on the bigger side, he may take one for the team and then be able to get married
7: sooner.
8: He's in the
7: top three.
5: Thank you, Jeff G.
3: Oh, man.
4: I think you're right.
3: Somebody had just texted, man, you guys are at peak performance. comments. Jeff is an awesome addition to the show. I wish she'd talk more on the show. I wonder if they still feel that way.
8: Yeah.
3: Morgan's living her best life and her best post. Greg rules 100% all the time. The rest of you guys are rad. Seabass blows, but all in. Me love. That's Albert. Thank you, Albert. Hashtag all babe.
5: That wasn't exactly
3: hashtag me love.
5: That wasn't a wedding ranking.
4: I don't think that. I think you guys are undervaluing Vaughn's I think he's ready.
3: I don't think he's interested.
4: I think he is. No. I think if he fell in love, fell hard, I think he'd want to lock it down immediately. I think you guys look at him like a player, but I think he's more of a romantic.
3: I don't think he's a player.
7: No, I don't disagree. No, I don't disagree with Gina at all that he wouldn't want a relationship, but I don't think to a point where he wants to get married.
3: Yeah.
4: Really?
8: No, he's very work focused, man. He's in there grinding the concerts and stuff. Yeah, that he covered,
4: no, he's super hard. I get that. But my ranking is Sammy. Because I think there's going to be like some family pressure. Like, you guys should just make this official. That's my thought. Then Menji, who may already be married. Then Morgan. Then Tyler is going to just surprise us all. Then Vaughn. Then Seabass. Because Seabass, you're crazy picky. You're not just going to like, you know, not anyone's going to get access to this.
5: Right, yeah. Absolutely, yeah. Tyler.
4: Right.
5: Yeah. Well, there's another wild card in there is that, yes, both Sammy and Morgan have been married prior, but Morgan's was basically a fake.
4: Yeah, we don't really try that one, though, right?
5: So I think that takes the family pressure off quite a bit because she's already done it once and failed.
3: But there could be pressure from. There could be pressure from Steamboat Willie's family because he hasn't been married before, right?
9: He has not been married.
3: So it's still a first wedding. It's not from the bride's side.
5: But they're like, okay, he's gay. He'll get over this sort of thing.
6: Yeah. Jeez.
5: Take that, Jeff.
7: He'll just live with it.
3: Somebody.
9: Because Seabass has met him, so.
4: Yeah.
6: Totally.
7: What's the cat?
3: Someone says I would hop on Tyler so quick.
7: Yes.
4: Do it. Put your money where your mouth is, baby.
5: He's got an Instagram.
3: What's your guess? What's your gut telling you? Text your guesses over to 22987. More Woody Show next.
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2: A lot of animal audio this week. And you may have heard that, sadly, we lost a great, bald eagle.
3: Yeah.
4: She was great.
2: Her name was Jackie. And
3: R.I.P.
2: She died. However, there is a little bit of silver lining. Is before Jackie died, famous animal communicator psychic Lori Cohen was able to connect with her.
4: Oh, yeah?
3: Incredible.
2: Yeah. So, and if you don't know Lori, well, she's been talking to animals, or psychically, I should say, talking to animals for quite some time. And she was able to make a connection with Jackie, the now deceased bald eagle.
5: I connected with Shadow. He said, I don't have a whole lot to say. I said, can I ask you some questions?
2: Shadow's her mate.
5: He said, yes, but I don't know if I have the right answers. You can ask, though. Go ahead. I said, are you aware of what happened to Jackie? He said, I know that she is unwell and she is far away from here. She is not close. I do not hear her. She cannot hear me, but we still speak to each other.
1: Oh, yeah?
4: Okay.
3: Wow,
4: psychically, yeah.
3: Well spoken.
2: So she's talking to her mate, Shadow, who is hundreds of miles away from Jackie because she was at an animal hospital.
4: But they don't need to be together.
2: Right. The eagles can telepathically communicate, too.
6: Sure. Nice.
2: So we knew that.
3: We all
2: knew
3: that. Yeah, right.
2: And here's what Shadow said, which unfortunately happened if Jackie doesn't make it.
5: I want people to know that if Jackie doesn't survive, people don't have to worry about me. I'll be okay. I'm an eagle, not a person.
1: Oh.
5: I will move on.
4: Wait, what?
5: And those that anthropomorphize me will have a hard time accepting that. I'm not the same as you. I don't want humans' lives to be turned upside down worrying about me if Jackie doesn't survive.
2: Oh, good.
5: I love Jackie. She is my mate. We are bonded, but I can survive without her, and I think it's very hard for humans to understand that.
1: Okay, so the only way this is acceptable is she knows that she's just full of ish. It's very scary if she really truly believes that she's had this communication with.
2: Because if she's willing to delude herself that she's talking to eagles psychically, and they're talking to other eagles.
1: Yeah, she needs to be locked up.
2: She will do other things dangerous to herself or others.
1: Yes, absolutely.
4: In the name of hearing voices.
2: Right, exactly. Now,
3: and it's too late. I have turned my life upside down over worrying about Shadow.
2: Greg, now, again.
1: I think Sammy might have.
7: It's upsetting to me. It is.
1: Yeah.
7: I'm not going to lie.
1: Because even if I've noticed that as we've, been ourselves and have made jokes about, whatever, Sammy does not find a sense of humor in any of it.
3: It's really sad.
7: I think it's really sad.
3: It is sad.
7: Because he doesn't know what happened to her. She got attacked.
1: This is what we're talking about. Like, you've already assigned a story. You've assigned, like, a narrative. And how you've played it out in your mind as if these are, like, cartoon character animals and Disney movies.
7: Yeah, Paw Patrol.
1: Paw Patrol. Yeah, exactly.
3: Shadow just told us.
1: Or
3: not
1: is
3: to
1: it just
3: worry.
1: Nature? Yeah. Like, do they even think that way? Because it is nature.
2: Well, it's
1: wild animals.
2: To be fair, there was some, because they have the reason we know who Jackie and Shadow are is they have cameras at their nest. And there were videos of Shadow calling out for what we believe to be Jackie.
7: Right.
2: Which makes sense because they are looking to make babies. And that would make sense. A lot of animals do that sort of thing when they're bonded. So.
6: We got new AI brain scans with animals. We're going to be able to talk to animals like probably within the next year.
2: Menace, we already are number one.
1: Yeah.
2: Okay, let's go back to Lori Cohen real quick.
6: Non-AI.
2: Okay, she was talking again to Shadow there, but I guess she was passed off to this before Jackie died. She got to talk to Jackie.
5: Everyone can know that I am okay. I know what is going on and I will be okay regardless of the outcome. You should talk to Jackie now. She wants to talk to you.
2: Oh.
5: I'll stay by and listen.
4: Yeah, pass the phone over.
5: Yeah. Thanks for talking to me, Shadow. And he said, I'll chime in if I have something else to say. And so I said, Jackie, and she said, I'm here.
1: Oh, my God. Dude. How exciting.
7: That was
3: good connection.
1: I am on the edge of my seat.
3: Three-way calling
4: call,
3: here.
4: Yeah.
3: Oh, my God. What did she say?
2: Okay, well, here it is. Because Jackie, the great thing about Jackie and Shadow, by the way, the word is anthropomorphize, not anthropomorphize.
4: Well, Shadow doesn't know everything about English.
2: So now, the good thing about Jackie and Shadow is not only are they able to talk about their relationship and blah, blah, blah, blah, blah, but they know that our animal whisperer here, Lori, that Lori might face some backlash for sounding like an insane maniac.
3: No way.
5: If you have our permission to share this, we would love to get our messages out, but you will bear great responsibility and open yourself to unfriendly comments if you are willing to do that for us. We support you. Thank you for being a part of our journey, all of you. With love, Shadow and Jackie.
1: Oh, my God.
3: Oh, my God.
2: So, do you think she believes it?
4: Yeah.
3: About how I old think is she this does. Woman? I hope
2: 50-ish?
3: I hope her parents are no longer of this world.
2: Oh, I know. Greg.
4: Oh,
2: Greg,
4: she can talk to
1: Greg,
4: them, Greg.
1: I'm thinking as I'm listening, I hate her so much. I've never met her.
4: You know what?
1: I didn't even know she existed until this segment.
6: This is an insane.
1: And I hate this person so much.
4: You know what I hate about her?
1: Hatred for her.
4: I hate that she said that, like, Jackie's whole message is, you are so great, psychic lady. You are such a hero.
2: You're gonna face slings and arrows from non-believers, but you
4: are amazing.
2: Greg, you brought up. I hope her parents.
3: Well, guess what? Gone.
2: They're not. They're not because in the Facebook post, Lori Cohen, Cowen, if that helps you find her. She said, both my parents thought sharing this message was a terrible idea.
3: It's an embarrassing AF.
2: But after I finished talking to them, my mom came down. I'm staying with my parents right now.
4: Oh, boy.
3: Oh.
2: And read her my conversation with Jackie and Shadow. We both cried, and she told me that she changed her mind and I should share it.
3: Oh, my God. They didn't lock her up? Boy.
4: Just to add a little color to this, I'm on her Instagram page right now, and one of the titles of one of her screenshots is, "Today a bumblebee told me he was drunk."
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1: I am interested sometimes in what happens to these internet people. Talking about, you know, the Hoctua girl.
2: Right.
1: Let's not forget Damn Daniel and his...
3: Yeah. Oh, my God.
1: The people who get unnecessarily famous for literally 3 seconds
2: like
1: of a catchphrase.
2: Chewbacca mom.
1: And so I try to... Chewbacca mom. I try to ignore them when they come up because I know they're just a flash in the pan, but people in our industry are like, oh, we got to pay attention to them all the time. Mm-hmm. But I do like them when they...
4: They can be fun in a moment. Cool. You know, like hide your wife, hide your kids, like that kind of stuff.
1: Well,
4: or
1: yeah.
4: Ain't nobody got time for that. Like, there's certain.
1: I support. I could be
5: a leprechaun.
1: See that stuff.
4: You do like that one.
1: The stuff, but see that's actually funny and actually interesting. I'm talking about people like, oh, let's give the Hawk to a girl a podcast.
3: Yeah, merchandise.
1: Yeah, and merchandise, and then let's invite her on Ellen. Like the Damn Daniel. Like, no, he did one thing. That was it. Now on to the next. Well, I ignored the demure, whatever, fat,
3: very demure.
1: Cross-dressing, whatever that was. Mm-hmm. Well, came back up on my radar because apparently the demure person is having problems.
4: The demure person.
1: Yeah. And
4: I thought demure was a term.
3: It is. But everything was like, it's very cute. It's very demure.
4: But
3: and then everyone started
4: person?
3: Saying that. Yeah. Mm-hmm.
6: Yeah. One person kind of started it.
1: Yep.
2: The whole term. Right. Right.
1: So well, that person apparently couldn't make any money off... saying a word in a way that
2: a word light. That exists
1: and started a GoFundMe.
4: That's the person.
1: Yeah, yeah, exactly. Yeah, yeah. Large. Looks yikes. Like.
4: Yeah.
3: What? Like what?
1: Like I'm trying to think. What? Like someone who works at the DMV. You walk into a government building and that's who's behind the counter.
3: Yeah. Okay. Okay.
4: You know what?
3: You know what? That's fair.
1: Not a person who's productive in the real world. Yeah. Or, a person who kind of government subsidies.
7: Yeah. They work at the airport.
1: Right.
7: Yeah.
1: Airport, TSA, DMV.
3: DMV, I think, is the most accurate.
1: Yeah. Well, demure person put up a GoFundMe.
2: Of course.
1: Because you'd think, well, isn't having a catchphrase on the internet and make you an instant millionaire?
7: Yeah.
1: No.
2: Set for life?
1: Here is Demure explaining.
8: I don't want to ask my community for help, but I feel like I have no other choice at this point. I would love to go get a regular job.
4: This is a chick?
3: Mm-hmm. Well.
1: I thought cross-dresser, but...
3: According to them, you know.
4: Yeah.
1: We could have that argument.
4: Okay, no, I didn't know. I was like...
3: it depends who you ask.
4: Sounds like a dude.
8: Girl, don't get me wrong, but even then, I don't think that that's going to help my situation. Oh, no. And I wanted to fix my teeth on my own, but I can't, like, go on like this. Like, every day it hurts.

0: even a meal, not fries, not with the soda, just this. My sandwich was $13.28, and then they charged me like $12 for a delivery fee, and then they charged me another $2 for a long distance fee, and then they added on some tax, and then I gave the driver a $3 tip, so all in all, $32.
1: Damn.
0: F*** you, Uber Eats.
2: $32 for Arby's.
3: And yeah, she got to get a Dash Pass.
4: The worst part is they sprung it on her by surprise.
5: Exactly.
4: Right?
5: Yeah. They didn't, she didn't know the price.
3: Yeah, total, dude.
4: Yeah. And she's not lying either, because I looked it up. I put a double roast beef, and I got it up to $28.
3: Oh.
5: God.
4: Because, yeah, if you don't have the Dash Pass or whatever, that's like that could be easily $8 thrown on
2: there. Did you use the $3 tip?
4: I did $3 tip. There was like a there's of course there's fees.
5: Yeah, yeah.
4: Like I paid a service fee, but I'm paying a delivery fee, and that's not the same thing somehow.
5: Yeah. That's like room service at a hotel.
4: I got it up to $28 for a single.
3: You know those mid-ass burritos that came that I bought, right?
4: Oh yeah, that was like 95%.
3: It's just burritos, no extras, no sodas, nothing. No just straight up burritos. The total was $188.
2: $188
3: to get sent to the radio station.
6: Bro, give me $100. I'll make them for you tomorrow.
3: But you guys convinced me that they were so mid that I was like, yeah, we kind of got ripped off with $188. And they refunded 100%.
4: Nice.
0: Oh my god.
5: Wow, good.
4: Yeah, because those burritos were. It was like someone just took a bag of hash browns, threw them in the microwave, and wrapped them in a tortilla.
5: Yeah.
0: Exactly.
3: It was bad.
4: But yeah, it's. And so again, Dale, I don't want to Dave Ramsey this, but I don't want to hear about cry when you're paying $32 for a sandwich.
2: For
4: and you know
2: Arby's sandwich, my God,
0: that is. Something.
2: I mean, it's for any sandwich.
3: I mean,
2: but
3: it's worth it, but
2: especially if it's Arby's,
3: still shocking on the price.
2: Yeah, imagine it's Arby's on the other side. That $32 is great.
4: We love you, Arby's.
2: All right, 877-44 Woody. Text us. 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We'll take a quick break. 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

0: We've got the DUIQ coming up for you this hour.
1: Yes.
0: Before we get to that, Gina's been going through something. Yesterday she said that she got a fraud alert.
1: Yep. Well, I didn't get a fraud alert. I got an email.
0: Today you got a fraud alert.
1: No, I got another email.
0: Oh, so not even officially.
1: No.
2: Okay.
0: So did you confirm?
1: Okay, I did, Jeff G was in the room.
0: Let me paint the picture for everybody. All right, because we know what's going on. But yeah. Okay, so, you know, there's scams and these charges show up every once in a while on your card. Mm. Okay, so Gina's like, oh my God, my card got hacked, whatever. Where was the Chick-fil-A? It was a Chick-fil-A.
1: In Virginia.
0: A Chick-fil-A in Virginia. Clearly, she's not in Virginia.
1: I got my receipt. Thank you for my order.
0: So did you go on your bank's website, the card website?
1: I called the bank.
0: Okay. With the number on the back of the card.
1: Correct.
0: Okay.
1: With my credit card phone number.
0: You confirmed there was a charge from Chick-fil-A in Virginia.
1: I did. And not only did I ask, but they read the amount and I confirmed it. So it wasn't even the other way around. They're like, oh, there's a charge at Chick-fil-A for $18.30. I go, that's the one.
0: Okay. All right. So she called them yesterday, said that this charge is not mine. I'm not in Virginia. Mm-mm. They closed that card out. They're sending her a new one.
1: Such a pain in the ass.
0: Which for whatever reason, they told her took a week.
1: Yeah.
2: Okay.
1: Business week. So it's been like 10 days.
0: Yeah, so I was always under the impression like they overnighted these things to you. I've had that happen
2: sometimes.
0: Before.
2: Yeah,
1: and you heard
2: depends.
1: This chick. I was like, you can't expedite this. I'm not seeing that option. Like
0: option.
1: In what? In your what? Your drop, drop down menu?
0: I remember thinking it was weird. She said, I'm not seeing that option this time.
1: Oh.
3: I've never had the impression they overnighted those things to you.
4: Yeah, I didn't know
0: I've gotten
4: either.
1: Some. They would.
3: I think certain types of cards, black cards, sure.
0: No, there's a regular Wells Fargo Visa. They've overnighted to me, American Express.
4: Although I'm getting a new credit card, and they said you'll get it in 7 to 10 days, but you can start using it right this second.
1: Oh, with the card
4: with
1: number.
4: The card.
1: Tap. Yeah.
0: Oh, well, then also if you have Apple Pay, it'll automatically update.
4: Yeah.
0: Sometimes.
1: Well, according to this, if it's an identity theft thing, they close out all your auto pays. I must have 20 things on auto pay. Yeah. So I'll just find out what they are when they tell me it's.
0: That was yesterday.
1: They're
0: sending her the new card, the whole thing, right?
1: Yeah.
0: Well, this morning she gets another email.
1: Yep.
0: From
1: the
0: Chick-fil-A.
1: Same Chick-fil-A in Virginia. And this one, and their order sucks, by the way. This is a charge for $14.94. And they got a 4-count Chick-fil-A chicken minis, small hash brown, honey mustard, and pineapple dragon fruit tea with no ice. That's what they chose.
2: Okay. So,
0: this is what we can't figure out because you went back to the banks.
1: Yeah.
0: Or to the credit card.
1: Yeah.
0: Right? And they're not showing any kind of pending charge.
1: Well, they are for yesterday's.
0: Yesterday's
1: hasn't caught up yet.
0: But no, it would show up immediately.
1: Oh, it would?
0: Like as soon as they make the swipe or the whatever, it shows up as pending.
1: Okay.
0: It's not cleared yet.
3: So do you have the Chick-fil-A app then?
1: I don't.
0: You have a Chick-fil-A app.
3: You have an online account.
1: I don't even know. I don't know if I have an account.
4: This is what makes it even more baffling.
2: Is the email from your bank or is the email from
0: Chick-fil-A?
1: No, it's from Chick-fil-A. And I
2: how do they have your email?
1: Well, that's the thing. I checked in ChatGPT. I said, is this a legit Chick-fil-A email address? And they said it was.
5: Can you go on the Chick-fil-A website, say log into my account,
0: right,
5: and say I forgot my password, reset it, get into the account,
0: and then cancel it.
1: You guys are like tech geniuses.
0: And just cancel
5: it.
3: That's really simple. It's like the first thing.
1: But I don't have they must have made an account.
2: Yeah, you just hit.
0: Well, guys, people
2: exactly
0: do that all the time.
2: What Morgan just said.
1: They signed
5: we'll
1: in.
2: Lock him out.
1: Yeah, like Greg, I never would have signed in to join for
3: but,
1: rewards.
3: Well, here's the thing is they would have had to confirm your email, which means they would have had to been in your email.
0: 877-44-WOODY, DUIQ. That is coming up next. Give you a chance to win some prize. You guys know the drill. Seabass talking to the drunks. We'll figure out if you can guess correctly 2 out of 3 times. If they'll know the answer to the question, you win the prize. That is next. We're getting somebody lined up. 877-44-WOODY. Hang on.
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38: I mean, I have a little scab on my lip because I bit my lip. That's all it is. I bit my lip.
39: I mean, this any other day of the week, I'll be 1,000% down. It would not bug me. But he has a visible...
38: I have a little scab on my lip.
40: And just don't kiss. 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
36: Like a dental dam.
38: Oh, okay.
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41: D-U-I-Q.
9: D-U-I-Q. Seabass, explain the game to everybody, please.
42: I find a very drunk person, ask them very easy trivia questions, so then you play the D-U-I-Q, not by answering the questions. Any brain-dead child can do that. No, you guess whether the drunk person gets the answer correct, and if you can do that twice out of three times, you win.
9: All right, who are we going to here, Morgan?
43: Let's go to line 2, Chad.
9: All right,
0: What's good, Chad? How are you?
39: Chad.
1: I'm doing well.
0: Yeah, it's Chad.
39: Yeah.
0: All right, Chad, you're going to play the DUIQ. Now, before we get to the questions that count toward you winning a prize or not, we're going to get to know the drunk a little bit better, her condition, his or her condition. I'm not sure. But anyway, when we have the questions that count, you've got to get 2 out of 3 right, and you will win. Who is the drunk person this week, Seabass?
42: This is Sophia. We've talked to her before, but I've got lots more from her.
2: Oh, bonus?
0: Oh, cool. Yeah, exactly. So much material from her.
42: Right, right. As you'll hear, look, the intro clip, I think, says it all.
0: All right, here's Sophia.
3: I've been drinking tequila, and I'm looking for a sponsor. Like, I'm looking for somebody that's going to pay my bills.
42: Hey, Morgan?
4: Well, I thought you could pay your bills. So.
3: No, I could pay my bills, but at the same time, it would be nice to need a little assistance. Yes. You feel me? Listen, you guys, I'm open. I don't have a type.
4: Like, doesn't matter, guy or girl.
3: Guy or girl, like, whatever. Yeah. Look, I'm a businesswoman. I got connects.
5: Why can't you take care of yourself?
39: Why do you need a sponsor?
5: Yeah.
42: I will say this. So someone, when you see on these dating apps, like, the whole... Whatever happened in the 70s with the feminist movement, you know, I don't need no man.
2: Yeah.
42: That is way out the door.
2: Full on independence.
5: Yeah, because I realized that was stupid.
3: You feel me?
0: You feel me?
42: It's like, I need a provider. Like, I need someone who's generous. I need someone. I need to be spoiled.
3: Damn you
42: it,
3: feel me?
42: I do.
39: I don't want a career.
5: She's messed up, though. Was she by herself?
42: No, she was out celebrating, like, her somebody's birthday. Like, okay. Some girl's birthday.
0: Yeah, you feel me?
3: You feel me?
42: I do feel you.
0: You feel me?
39: Oldish, right. Youngish?
42: Upper 20s, let's say.
5: Oh, right.
0: 20s. That's Sophia. All right, so Chad, you ready for the questions? DUIQ, and we're going to have Morgan step in for Sammy today.
5: Dang it, I thought you were going to pick Jeff G. Okay, I'll do
42: it. No, Morgan's got a college degree from a real good school.
5: Yeah. Shout out Arkansas. We'll pick Suey.
0: Oh, yeah, what's the
5: SEC school, University of Arkansas.
0: No, at the end, though, what'd you say? What do you say?
5: Oh, Woo Pig Suey, yeah.
0: Woo Pig Suey.
5: That's what we say. Yeah. It makes sense.
42: We call farm animals.
3: You feel me?
0: You feel me? All right, question number one, DUIQ.
6: The Rosetta Stone was used to figure out what?
0: All right.
42: There's it's an open question, so I'll accept a variety of answers. Might ask more specifics, but we'll see.
0: Okay. I'm going to say no for Sophia. I think there's a chance. Well, yeah, you know what? I'm going to say double yes.
5: Oh.
7: Really?
0: Yeah.
7: I'm sweeping no.
0: You're sweeping no?
7: Triple no.
5: Thanks, Gina.
7: Yeah, there's a no.
0: Double yes for these guys and then no for Sophia. What do you think, Greg?
2: I normally don't look at the contestants, i.e. Menace, usually Sammy, but I did look at Morgan. She looks confident, so I'm saying yes only to Morgan.
0: Okay. All right. Let's see. Chad, what do you think? This is Sophia you're guessing on. Is she going to get it?
1: I'm going to say no.
0: No. All right. Question number one, DUIQ.
6: The Rosetta Stone was used to figure out what?
0: Menace.
39: Decode languages?
0: Decode languages. Morgan.
5: To how to learn a language.
42: I'll give language is the main thing, yes. Now, I would have given you guys, I would have gone... given mouth parties to both of you.
5: Okay,
0: wow.
5: Can I go?
0: I didn't know that was an option.
5: If you were playing for Seabass mouth parties.
42: If you could tell me what languages it decoded.
2: Menace, come on.
5: Well, it's Spanish and something else.
42: That
5: right?
42: is wrong, and mega wrong.
5: Oh.
2: Okay.
42: Spanish was not even around by then.
5: I have a guess.
2: Come on, Menace.
5: Rosetta Stone. Come on, get the mouth party.
39: Egyptian.
5: What? Oh.
39: And... European?
42: No.
5: Is it like hieroglyphics or something?
0: Take a guess.
42: Well, those two are the only ones. Hieroglyphics, ancient Greek, and something called Demotic. And Demotic was the common spoken language of Egypt. So like hieroglyphics is like the fancy
0: written
42: language.
0: I was 10 years old and I heard that word.
39: Nice.
0: But Demotic.
39: So I get a point, Menace though, won. Right?
0: Yeah, you both get a point.
7: Yeah, because if you think of the language learning app.
42: Right, you get a point, just not the mouth party.
39: Oh, I think he gets a point. Yeah.
5: Maybe half of one.
39: I wanted
0: Well, what'd you say, Morgan? You said...
42: languages,
0: so that no.
42: You said
5: Spanish.
0: But the original answer, your original answer to the question was
5: how to learn a language.
0: Yeah. So you both get a point.
42: Right. I already said that.
7: Good job.
0: All right. So our contestant Chad said that Sophia wouldn't get it. Let's see if he gets his first point here in this round of the DUIQ.
6: The Rosetta Stone was used to figure out what?
3: The Rosetta Stone is for like if you want to learn a language.
5: What?
39: Okay.
7: Rosetta Zone.
0: Like I said, when I was guessing, I was going to say, I think that, Menace or whoever can luck into it just based on you hear so many commercials to learn a language.
7: Exactly.
0: Rosetta Stone. All right. Well, Chad, you still got two more questions to work with here in this round of the DUIQ.
3: You feel me?
0: All right. question number two.
6: Harrisburg is the capital of what?
0: All right. Harrisburg is the capital of what? No for Sophia.
42: You think she's ever been to that country?
0: Triple no.
5: You trying to trick us? He said country.
7: Yeah, I'm feeling very jaded. Maybe it's not even.
42: Maybe it's not even a
6: Harrisburg
42: place.
6: Harrisburg is the capital of what?
42: It might be a fictional place.
7: I'm sweeping no again.
2: Yeah, it could be Narnia.
0: Yeah, what do you say, Greg?
2: Geography is definitely one of Menace's weakest points.
42: Despite all his travels.
2: Right. I'm going to say no to Menace. Triple no.
42: Oh.
0: Triple no?
2: Yeah.
42: Yeah, this could be a Harry Potter question. Could be a question about
0: and
42: Mars.
0: And you said triple no, right, Gina?
7: Yeah.
0: All right, Chad, what do you think for Sophia? Will she get it?
1: I better say no, too.
0: All right, man. Question number two, DUIQ.
6: Harrisburg is the capital of what?
0: Morgan.
5: Is it Virginia?
0: Virginia. Menace.
39: I also put Virginia.
0: Virginia is incorrect. It is Pennsylvania.
5: Why do we think Virginia?
42: Okay, off the top of my head, can I think of the... I'm going to be intellectually honest. Is it Norfolk?
2: In Virginia?
39: Virginia.
2: Oh, what?
42: Damn it. Yeah, okay.
0: What is it?
39: What?
2: The capital of Virginia?
42: Now I know, but I'll...
0: What is it, Greg?
2: Oh, God. Now I'm blanking, Gino. Too.
7: I looked it up, so I know.
42: Richmond, north of Richmond.
0: Richmond, Virginia.
7: Yeah.
0: Yes. Richmond's the capital?
2: See, I always contend that
0: doesn't even ring familiar.
2: I was way smarter when I was in eighth grade.
39: Yeah, but why is always Harrisburg and Virginia together?
5: Yeah, why does it sound so good?
0: They're not far apart.
42: That's true.
0: They're close in proximity.
5: Is there a Harrisburg, Virginia?
42: Well, there's probably a lot of Harrisburgs, but yes, there is one in Virginia.
39: Probably popular.
42: The capital. Yeah, it's not.
39: I think there's a music festival there or something.
42: You can throw stuff against
5: them.
39: For real.
8: I think there's people there.
39: No, I think there is. Like, I think Pharrell puts on a music festival.
42: Okay.
5: The Cousins Music Festival. Yes.
39: Yeah.
0: Yeah.
7: That's
5: with Pusha T.
0: See, now, did you know that, Gina? Did you know the answer to that question?
7: No, I
0: did you know the answer to that, Greg?
2: For Harrisburg?
0: Yeah.
2: Yes.
0: You did?
2: Yes.
0: Okay.
7: No, I didn't know the capital of Virginia. I did know
2: I didn't know Virginia.
7: I knew that Harrisburg, yes.
0: You knew that Pennsylvania was the answer to that one?
2: Yes.
0: Okay.
42: They have the Dogpile Music Festival.
7: There's a Harrisonburg, Virginia. That's where
0: that's what you're thinking about, man.
7: Lynchburg,
0: damn it. All right, so Chad said no.
42: This is like cold reading with psychics.
0: Chad said no, that
5: this?
0: Sophia wouldn't get it. He needs this one to stay in the game here on the DUIQ.
6: Harrisburg is the capital of what?
3: I feel like it's the capital of Nevada.
6: What do you do when you go to Harrisburg?
3: You get drunk. You turn up.
0: Yeah.
39: Right.
42: He does.
39: Right?
0: All right, well, good news, dude. You got that point that you needed. Now you need this one in order to win this round of the DUIQ. Question number three.
6: San Juan Capistrano is famous for what specific animal?
0: All right.
7: What?
42: There's a specific animal that is...
6: San Juan Capistrano is famous for what specific animal?
42: In fact, when you drive around there, they have images of this animal like on the side of the highway. It's that well known.
0: I will say,
8: literally everywhere.
42: They shout this animal out left and right, up and down.
0: I will say no
2: it's
0: for...
2: It's the raison d'etre.
5: What does that mean?
42: Question four, what is raison d'etre?
0: I will say no for Sophia, triple no.
2: I mean, based on the reaction, triple no.
7: I'm sweeping no, and I'm including myself.
42: You'll know.
7: Okay.
0: You say that. That's why I always say, like, you think that everybody knows this stuff.
42: But like, it's one of those. It's one of those.
0: I don't know the answer.
5: Mm. Yeah, I've never vacationed there before. How am I supposed to know?
42: Mm. Well, you get out more.
5: Yeah.
0: All right.
5: You got me there. All right.
0: Gina, what do you think?
7: Triple no.
0: Triple no.
2: Triple no.
0: Triple no. All right, Chad, what do you think?
1: I got to say no.
0: No. All right. Question number three, DUIQ.
6: San Juan Capistrano is famous for what specific animal?
0: Gina Grad.
5: Nope.
0: Take a guess.
7: Hedgehog.
0: A hedgehog.
5: Not so fun, is it?
7: Right. No. Yeah, I've never heard of this.
0: Menace.
7: I didn't know there was any animal.
39: A frog.
0: A frog. Uh-huh. Morgan.
5: A seal or a sea lion?
39: Okay.
5: Or a seagull, maybe?
0: Yeah.
7: How many guesses
39: or a seashell?
42: It starts with an S, maybe
39: a sea cucumber.
7: Sea sponge.
5: Turtles.
42: You know what? My fault, I should have put the song in there, too.
5: A song?
42: It's a very famous song if you're an owl fan.
5: Oh, owl.
7: No, owl.
3: You feel me?
7: I'm an owl fan.
42: Yeah,
0: what is
42: true.
0: What is the answer?
42: When the swallows go back to San Quentin.
2: See, would you have accepted bird because it's specifically it's swallows?
7: I got nothing.
42: He swallows of San Juan.
10: Yeah, I know what be swallowing up.
0: Never.
7: Did you say any brain dead child would know these answers?
42: Right, from the 40s.
0: Well, I would have never gotten that.
7: I have no
0: not
7: idea.
0: For $1 billion.
42: Very well known song.
0: Really? Very well known song. If you're
42: never
0: heard it,
42: I mean, if you like, I get it. You listen to Nickelback.
10: Honestly, I don't even know where that is. I thought it was San Juan, Puerto Rico.
42: That was my follow up. What country did it?
10: That's why I said frog.
42: The swallows. And again, if you drive, you don't have to go in. If you drive past San Juan Capistrano,
2: it's probably carved into their. Like,
42: it is.
2: Welcome to
42: it is.
2: San Juan.
42: It is. Yeah. Thank you. See, Jeff G.
11: You feel really, me?
7: You really have to know the city of San Juan Capistrano.
42: But no, you don't.
2: I knew it.
42: I knew it as a 9-year-old boy because it was in movies and TV shows and it was referenced in songs.
2: I don't think I've driven through it.
7: Morgan, I stand with you.
11: Yeah.
12: Okay. Oh, good for you.
11: Yeah. You guys can't gaslight swallows. Me.
0: All right, question number 3, DUIQ.
13: San Juan Capistrano is famous for what specific animal?
11: Honestly, they know for getting drunk. I'm getting drunk in San Juan Capistrano. I'm sorry.
42: One speed, and that's drunk.
0: Jack, congratulations. You are the winner here in this round of the DUIQ.
39: Let's go.
1: All right.
42: Let's go win.
11: Let's go win.
0: All right, Chad, congratulations, man. Thank you so much for listening to the Woody Show. Have yourself an amazing weekend, and hang on so we can get your info, okay?
1: All right, thank you.
0: All right, there you go. There's Chad,
2: Woody,
0: everybody.
2: Can I request that you play that answer again? That was so funny.
0: You sure can. All right.
2: What
13: San
2: animal?
13: Juan Capistrano is famous for what specific animal?
11: Honestly, they know for getting drunk. I'm getting drunk in San Juan Capistrano. I'm sorry.
14: 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We'll be right back. I'll see it when I believe it.
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1: This is The Woody Show.
2: We were talking about Perez Hilton and, you know, all that stuff that happened with him.
3: Yeah.
2: And there's that guy, Scott Nathan, who worked with Perez Hilton on a couple projects. And
4: not a fan.
2: He's not a fan. He says that Perez Hilton is like a grade A douchebag.
5: Yeah. Mm-hmm.
2: You know, the second worst person he ever worked with. Here's the...
4: Now, the second time I crossed paths with Perez Hilton, it was at a show at the Roxy Theater. He was with Katy Perry and they were both loaded. Katy Perry pulled me into their booth by my belt loop and said, "Hey, Nathan, you know Perez?" And I said, "Yeah." And Perez goes, "Oh, you know me? You know me?" And I said, "Yeah, I shot you for TV Guide, you effing asshole." He said, "Oh, how was I?" And I said, "Honestly, you're the second biggest dick I've ever worked with." And he cackled and he said, "Who is the first?" And I said, "Christina Aguilera." And let me tell you something. He effing loved it. He was delighted. And that little story kind of tells you everything. Because when his cruelty was coming out of his mouth and landing on someone else, it was entertainment. But now that the spotlight's pointed back on him, suddenly everybody needs to be kind. I'm not saying Perez Hilton invented cruelty on the internet. I'm saying he had an extremely successful career weaponizing it. And for 20 years, celebrities were expected to take it, smile for the cameras, and shut the F up. Now he's asking everyone to respect his privacy.
2: Yeah, so this guy has a lot of opinions, obviously, on Perez Hilton. But he did say that Christina Aguilera sucks.
3: Yeah.
2: That was the worst. Oh, yeah. That was number the worst one. Person. Uh-huh. Number one. Now, I've never met Christina Aguilera personally. Mm-hmm. But I know a lot of people who have and who have done things with her, you know, for, you know, concerts or promotions and different things. Mm-hmm. And I have not heard any good, not one good story.
6: Really?
2: I've always heard about like what a pain in the ass, like what a bitch she is. And we got an after hours voicemail from somebody else.
7: Hey, Woody Show, Brian from Portland. Just back to the topic of the bigger dick than Perez Hilton was Christina Aguilera. I used to work on The Voice with her. Her and her entourage were always just so rude to everybody. And one time we were shooting interviews, and she pulled up the stage in her limo, said, "Go get a producer." They went and got her a producer, and she's like, "I don't feel like working today. I'm going home." So she spent the whole time getting in her limo, driving all the way to set to say she didn't want to work. All right, Woody Show, huge fan of you guys. All in and suck it. Bye.
2: Bye. Bye.
3: Yeah. Pulled a Morrissey.
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0: bit my lip.
1: I would do this any other day of the week. I'll be 1,000% down. It would not bug me. But he has a visible...
2: I have a little scab on my lip.
3: And just don't kiss. You will take your end of the hot dog,
2: yeah,
3: put it into the bag, and then that way there's like a dental dam.
4: Like a dental dam.
2: Oh, okay.
3: In front of your... Right.
4: Cool. Big stupid face. The Woody Show.
3: You know, speaking of dumbass Tyler, come on in here, Tyler. I have a...
1: D-A-T.
3: Yeah.
2: In the building.
0: In the building.
3: All right. I have a proposition for Tyler.
5: Oh, really?
3: I'm not sure he'd be down with it or not.
1: Okay.
3: Actually, and bring Morgan in.
5: Oh.
1: Ooh, Morgie.
3: Yeah. Hold on. I got an idea here.
5: Okay.
3: We'll see. Because both of these people are always down for a little extra cash.
2: Yeah, yeah. Of course. Yeah.
1: They're always down to team up, you know, and do stuff.
3: Well, maybe not so much that. we're just waiting on Morgan. Hi, Tyler.
6: Hello.
3: How are you?
6: I'm good. How are you?
3: How's everything going? Where is? Oh, there she is.
1: Yeah.
3: There she is.
2: Tyler's not wearing a hat today.
5: Yeah, like, it's weird.
2: It's odd. It's
5: I
2: rare.
5: Like it. Yeah. It's just it's throwing different. Me off.
6: I got a haircut and I forgot to throw a hat on.
3: He really wants to show off that haircut.
1: Yeah, yeah.
3: Yeah. All right. There's welcome Morgan. Back, by the way.
5: Hey. Konnichiwa.
1: We in the building.
5: Ohio.
3: Oh, she got back. Yeah. All right, nice. So
2: wait, how do you say it, Morgan? Hos? What?
7: Os means like respect.
2: Oh,
3: yeah. Oh, okay.
5: Oh, nice.
3: Okay, so we've heard all the news about the outbreak, right? The you know, diarrhea lettuce,
2: oh, yeah,
3: and stuff like
2: yeah.
3: that. I'm not gonna tell you where I got these things from. I'm not gonna give you any other details, but it was Taylor Farms, right?
2: Yeah. Mm-hmm.
3: That was responsible. Now I have some Taylor Farms. What specifically do we have, Jeff? We have Taylor Farms
8: jalapeno salad kit.
5: Oh, yeah. Boy.
8: So it's lettuce and jalapenos.
3: Yeah, yeah, yeah.
8: And a bunch of
3: from Taylor Farms.
2: And those are the culprits.
8: Taylor Farms, yes.
1: Twofer.
3: Yeah. Yeah. Yeah. And then we also have
8: a Taylor Farms head of lettuce, because the iceberg lettuce has been recalled as well.
3: Okay. Mm.
7: Do I already know the question?
3: What?
7: Yeah, give it to me.
3: I was gonna say we could do like some Taylor Farms roulette.
5: Oh, that sounds good.
7: I've stayed eating the lettuce.
3: Let's just see if you get diarrhea.
2: Hey, what are the chances, really?
1: Yeah.
6: Okay.
1: All right. Yeah. Okay.
3: You're both down for it?
6: Yeah, I'll do it.
3: All right.
5: Fun.
1: Enthusiastic.
3: Yeah. Well, no, I mean,
5: he doesn't have to like it.
3: Yeah, you're not going to be like, oh, yeah.
1: Yeah, yeah, yeah.
7: I mean,
1: I think his body. Yeah, his
3: Morgan
1: body might
3: care.
1: Reject it.
6: Not thrilled about a potential hospital visit, but it's okay.
3: Would it be hospital?
2: It could be.
3: I thought it was just diarrhea.
2: It could be.
5: Yeah, it depends how bad it gets.
2: It depends how long the diarrhea lasts in some cases.
5: Takes
6: some
5: ammonia.
6: Yeah, it gets you dehydrated.
1: It could be nuclear diarrhea.
6: Yeah, it could be bad.
3: All right.
5: Worth it.
3: All right.
2: Totally worth it.
3: Yeah, okay.
2: Depending on what the price tag is.
5: Yeah.
3: Well, I mean, how much would it take for you, Greg?
2: Not that much, probably. I'd probably eat some. Like, how are you talking about just a portion, like one salad,
1: or a whole head of lettuce?
3: That's you know what? That's a really good question.
2: Mm-hmm. That is a good question.
3: Yeah. See, we're figuring this out on the fly.
1: Yeah.
2: A whole head of lettuce.
1: Yeah. How
7: when
1: much
7: I
1: you
7: buy
1: got?
7: Those packaged salad bags, I'll eat the whole bag.
5: Yeah, it's not that much lettuce.
7: Hmm. And I never stopped once this recall started. I stay by them.
5: Yeah, girl.
7: And they're actually mega on sale right now.
1: What?
7: So
1: no
7: it
1: way.
7: Works.
5: Yeah. When I get a bag of lettuce for the family, it's not enough.
7: Yeah. Yeah. Same.
3: Okay. What do you think? Like $100 each? Is that fair?
2: That sounds fair.
5: What do you? Yeah, I guess.
3: And if you need any kind of like Imodium and stuff, I'll foot the bill for the Imodium.
5: Yeah,
7: I'll pay.
5: Copay at the emergency room.
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0: And Morgan, who all of a sudden has official boyfriend, girlfriend status with the guy that she'd been talking to, she came to us and she goes, oh, hey, I have this opportunity to go to Japan.
1: Yes.
0: For a handful of days. Is it cool if I go? We're like, yeah, absolutely, sure.
2: Mm-hmm. Yeah.
0: And she went. She had her trip. We were following along on social media as much as she was posting about it. And now she's back. Welcome back, Morgan.
3: Hey.
0: Yeah.
2: Crazy, huh?
0: So how was the trip? You had never been to Japan before, obviously.
2: No.
0: Yeah. Never first
2: even
0: time.
2: Thought and it, I would. Yeah.
3: Did it rule as hard as we said it?
2: Like 10 times more than that.
3: Yeah.
4: Wow.
3: Like,
2: when I tell you this was the most magical, inspiring, even life-changing trip like of my life. I was only there for what, 4-5 days?
1: Feels like a long time.
0: Well, explain what you mean by that.
2: Just getting
0: magical, inspiring. Like how magical? Like how was it magical? How was it inspiring?
2: Well, first of all, with my boyfriend, which sounds crazy to say, I'm just like so into him. And but then also just learning about a new culture, going into a place that I've only heard about, right? Mm-hmm. Didn't do much research. Didn't even get my phone set up to work out there. Like I was just going with the wind, right? But to learn,
0: I didn't even think about that. The phone just doesn't work.
2: Well, I used WhatsApp to like text or send pictures and stuff.
0: Yeah, but you're, so you can't be on your network, huh? I mean, there's no way for like, you'll go to some places and like
2: there is a way. You can do an eSIM thing, which we tried to do that when I was there, but my phone
3: it's
2: was
3: easy.
2: Locked.
3: You usually just get another SIM card if you're a service provider.
1: Whatever. She wasn't trying to talk to anybody.
3: It's really, really easy to do.
0: Right. Didn't even think about that.
2: Yeah. No. So I could only use my phone on Wi-Fi, which that was awesome too. Not being on my phone 24/7 and like genuinely being in the moment.
4: Yeah.
2: But I'm just so grateful because not only did I get to go to a Ryzen fight, which is huge in like the MMA world. It used to be called Pride back in the day.
0: Why'd they change it?
2: Weird. I wonder why.
1: The festival?
0: They get hijacked or something?
2: But then also like I was with locals there, people that are from Osaka, Japan, and like didn't speak much English at all. And so everything we went to go do or every place we went to eat was like mega local, like
0: I saw you tried a bunch of stuff. I saw you tried escargot.
2: Oysters. I had beef tongue. Delicious.
4: Ooh.
2: I had stomach. Also kind of delicious.
5: Yeah, that sounds kind of gross.
2: I tried everything. Oh, the food was amazing. And
0: yeah, she's not shy when it comes to trying stuff. She'll try pretty much everything.
4: What did you think of oysters?
2: I loved them.
4: Right?
2: I think I chewed them too much, though, because when I threw it back, everyone was looking at me like, no, swallow, swallow. And I just kept chewing. Yeah.
0: What about the escargot, the snails? What'd
2: loved
0: you think?
2: It. Yeah.
0: Really?
2: Yeah. I liked it.
4: Kind of like clams, right?
3: You spent your time in Tokyo.
2: I was in Tokyo, right? Correct. Yeah. Mm-hmm. But just, it wasn't even like a vacation, right? Like, I feel like I really got to immerse myself in the culture with the people there. I spent a day with these girlfriends of another coach from the team. They didn't speak a lick of English. So, and I didn't have Google Translate because I didn't have Wi-Fi. So to spend a day with these two girls and we couldn't communicate, but at the same time, we had a great day. Like, aww, it was just so magical. And everyone there is so, Menace and Seabass have talked about this, but the respect there, like, not only is it a very clean place, but I'm going to say, all the time now. Like the respect that you have for everyone just passing by or anytime you go in a restaurant, like, you bow to everyone, you know, you take your shoes off. It's just a whole nother level of respecting human beings.
1: Okay, so let's ask the Seabass question. How did you feel in your outfits? And did you feel comfortable or do you feel like you were showing the proper respect to Japan?
2: He doesn't know what he's talking about. First of all, like I had cute outfits when I was in Japan and dressed up for certain things.
0: Well, that was the whole thing you were kind of concerned about before you left.
1: Well, he made a really big deal.
0: You went out shopping and you tried to find, you know, different things.
2: I was only concerned about the first class flight part.
0: Okay, which we'll get to, but go ahead.
2: But everyone there was dressed the same as me in sweats and, you know.
0: Yeah.
2: I don't feel like people were looking at me and judging me.
1: No. Seabass made a big deal that you were going to wear a tank top and it was that was
3: mostly just for the flight.
1: Well, and it's not like you were traveling with like Morgan Stanley. These are athletes.
2: Right. And and it was so cool to be with these huge, like, these are heavyweight guys, right? The fighter that we saw, he's 6'8".
3: He's massive guy.
2: And so, first of all, I'm tall for a girl, but I'm with all these huge guys. So everywhere we went, people are like, who are these monsters?
0: It's Godzilla.
2: They call him the Japanese Godzilla, for real. So it was just so cool to not only experience Tokyo, but to be in this MMA world.
0: Okay,
2: like,
0: so your first time to Japan, all these new experiences, all the things that you did and tried and everything else. What was the best thing you did?
2: Hmm. either the fight, the Ryzen fight was amazing, but also we went to a bunch of different sanctuaries and shrines, and I learned like the whole cultural, you know, how to pay respect to the spirits and the gods and do all that kind of stuff and learning about the culture. That I think was the most powerful thing.
0: What was the best thing you ate?
2: Ooh, that's tough. Best thing? I really like cow tongue.
1: Wow.
2: I know. How's that served?
0: Like, what are they?
2: It was like a Korean barbecue type thing. So
1: sliced thing.
2: Yeah. A lot of
3: these restaurants, that's mostly Korean, not Japanese.
2: Well, a lot of these restaurants, you go, you take your shoes off, we're sitting on the floor. Like, these are local spots where like sumo wrestlers go to eat and stuff. You always have one person at the table that serves the table, kind of. Mm-hmm. And their culture there is the youngest guy on the team. He's in charge of carrying all our bags, making sure the car pulls up when we're ready to go. Like, it's very much like you respect your elders. He serves us food. There's certain spots where I have to sit at a table as the female.
0: Really?
2: Yeah. So,
0: where's that?
2: Well, next to my man.
1: Oh,
0: so I was going to say, but you still get to sit next to like your...
1: Not behind him.
2: Yeah, but he's like, you know, the big boss. So he's always at the head of the table or at a certain spot. Like, there's just so many rules. It's just, what a beautiful place. And the people are so nice.
0: Yeah.
4: Like, is it as clean as we've heard?
2: Oh, yeah.
4: Litter-wise. Yeah. So the world could be better.
3: Yeah. It's
4: like
3: just
4: that.
3: The actual visuals of just everything you're walking around is just insane.
2: Yeah.
0: Okay.
2: Yeah.
0: So there was some wagering going on. Loose wagering. Now, Gina, you said she was going to come back.
1: I thought she might come back with a ring on.
0: All right. Are you engaged?
2: No.
0: No?
2: Not officially, no.
0: Not officially?
4: What does that mean?
2: We've talked about it.
0: Really?
1: Still jamming
0: already?
1: The far off.
0: Like engagement?
2: We've talked about kids. We've talked about like...
0: What?
2: Because...
0: Already? Wow, that's...
2: He's older. I'm old, as you guys know.
1: Yeah, so, like, super old.
3: You're washed.
0: You're so old.
2: I'm washed. Yeah. There's no point to date someone, especially exclusively, if you don't want the same things in the future.
4: Yeah.
2: So we've had those discussions.
0: Yeah. All right.
2: So I'm not engaged, no. I'm not pregnant.
0: All right, that was the other one.
2: I haven't taken a test yet, but
0: that was the other one.
1: Yeah, we don't know yet.
5: That's going to take a few weeks.
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0: Oh, we have the newly engaged Morgan.
1: Yeah.
2: That's all Sammy's nominee.
0: I mean, for like for all intents and purposes, right? I mean,
3: like kind of.
4: I mean, you're super together.
2: Yes, super together.

0: Oh, that's good.
1: Okay, yeah. I was going to say, did you think it was worth it? Not, I mean, not that you paid for this ticket, but do you think now that you know about first class? Now, that's different first class. The lay flat seats, the pods, those are different. Typical first class is just like a wider seat. Right. You do have,
2: yeah,
1: you know,
2: a Barca lounger.
1: Yeah, you do. Right. You do have like unlimited drinks.
3: Yeah.
1: Well, unlimited to a certain point, unless you start creating a problem. Yeah. There's a meal served. Thing you get on first. You know, things like that. Do you think it's worth it?
4: Absolutely. If you're going international and you can, yes.
1: But even domestically, would you say that it's worth it?
4: If I had preferably. A ton of money to blow, yeah, sure. But domestically, kind of a waste if your flight's, you know, less than 2 hours.
1: Okay, because I bring this up because comedian Joe DeRosa, who we've met, he's a lot with, you know, Bert.
2: Yeah.
1: He's, you know, on Bert's shows. He's got a stand-up special that just hit Netflix, and he's got this bit in there about how we're all getting hustled by corporate America.
0: Oh.
1: Like for these, quote, luxuries. And one of his examples, let's see if you agree or disagree, is take on first class.
5: Everything is a hustle. Quality. Quality is a hustle. It's fake. Doesn't exist. First class is a perfect example of what I'm talking about. First class sucks. It's a chair you can fit in. That's it. That's all it is. But they make coach class so utterly that by the time you get up to first class, you're like, oh my God, this is fantastic. My kneecaps aren't turning inside out from the seat in front of me. I get free orange juice before takeoff? What am I, a princess? This was definitely worth an extra $1,700 to Tampa.
1: That's Joe DeRosa.
0: Yeah. So
4: dude,
0: perfect.
4: I kind of agree. Yeah.
1: Now, on domestic first class, he is absolutely right. It's just a 100%. Bigger seat.
3: I've flown first class once, and it was because I was on standby, and they just so happened to put me on it.
0: Ooh.
3: And I was very, very excited for it. I tried one time to upgrade to first class because I've never done it. And I thought, let's see how much the difference would be. I thought it would be, I'm incredibly naive. Mm-hmm. Having never done it, didn't know what to expect. I thought it would be an extra $300.
4: Oh, God.
3: It was like an extra $1,800.
0: Oh, yeah.
1: Well, that's
3: like, come on.
1: A lot of times you can, that'll be like an extra $250 or something,
3: really?
1: Something like that. They'll offer it to
2: I've
1: you.
2: I've lucked out
3: well
2: on
3: over
2: it for $150.
3: Yeah.
1: It depends on where you're going. If you're going internationally, it's going to be more expensive. Something more domestic. Yeah,
3: this is like one of the, like a 4 hour flight.
1: All right, we're going to take a quick break. More Woody Show next. Hang on.
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3: Well, the other person I forgot about, like, when it comes to all this marriage talk that we've had, is Seabass, because Seabass had said at the very beginning of the year that he was going to be married by the end of this year.
4: That's, yeah, that was
5: my resolution.
3: Like, how's that going?
5: Not well, but no serious prospects on the horizon. Unfortunately, Greg, I hate to break this to you.
6: Oh, no.
5: Heterosexual males.
6: Yes.
5: Don't have the option to have sex with someone and then take care of them for the rest of their lives.
6: Yeah.
3: Dude, I saw and I was showing.
6: That is a sad reality.
5: Sadly. And I mean, gay guys don't really. Well, sometimes gay guys do.
6: Yeah. Oh, absolutely.
4: Oh, yes.
6: Absolutely.
3: I was showing Greg and Gina this video of this woman as she was getting ready for her date with her husband.
6: Yeah.
3: And I'm like, oh my God, this woman looks like she should be guarding a bridge.
6: On a good day.
3: Gina's reaction, and very unfortunate, but like, you know, Gina's reaction is like, she's got a husband.
4: Yeah, I follow her online. She is married.
3: Meanwhile, Seabass can't find a wife. I mean, here, this is the video. She's getting ready. I don't know what, I mean, it's going
5: so this
3: on
5: has got a, so she's got bad alopecia and or burn scars.
4: Well, something. Also, has anyone ever seen the movie Megamind? Because she kind of looks like that.
6: Yeah.
5: She's got the bubbles
6: the giant head.
4: Glasses.
3: Yeah. I don't, and by the way, I always like to brag about how I built this algorithm brick by brick. But like, I don't know how this one
4: slipped in.
3: I mean, I can loosely, maybe on some of these other things that we see.
4: That one's all Morgan.
3: So again, just out of curiosity, why was that the resolution? Was it
5: just felt like it was time? You know, got baby fever. All that.
3: Can we get like a genuine response?
5: Literally, the genuine response is, I just felt like it's time.
3: But not based on, like, there's not, like, a TV show that was casting where they're going to marry people off or...
6: Or a certain sugar mama that you were hoping for.
3: Well, that just seems more... Yeah. It just seems more likely for you as a guy who likes a project.
5: My sugar mama, as I've made public, has been Mackenzie Bezos. She already... And who proved she's gettable by marrying for a short time some loser teacher. I can handle her... her quote-unquote money and manage that for her, because all she's doing is just giving it away to garbage things.
3: So let's throw this out to the Woody Show audience,
5: the universe.
3: All right, Menace and I were talking about it already. Like, let's take some guesses at who gets married first.
7: Power rankings.
3: Yeah,
5: three of us.
3: Yeah. So it's going to be, you know, Morgan, Sammy, Seabass, Menji. Although there are some thoughts that Menji's already married and just not telling us.
4: Yeah,
5: I would believe that.
4: I could see that.
3: And then dumbass Tyler.
7: D-A-T.
3: I mean, Vaughn in the mix, but Vaughn doesn't really seem all that interested. Let's take Vaughn out.
7: Vaughn's last on my list.
3: Yeah. So let's take Vaughn out.
7: Yeah.
3: Unless he just completely surprises us.
7: Mm-hmm.
3: And then just text your guesses over to 22987. Like, rank them out, starting with who do you think's going to get most likely to get married first, and then your order from there.
7: Okay. So Morgan
3: first.
7: Sammy,
3: I definitely have Morgan first.
6: Yeah, absolutely.
7: Oh, really?
3: Yeah, Morgan. Oh,
6: definitely.
7: No, I was going to go the dark horse, Menji.
3: Yeah, I'd say mine was actually Morgan, Menji, Sammy.
5: So does Menji, is he DQ'd if he's already married? Or does that make him number one?
7: But then also maybe Menji, Morgan, and then Tyler. Because Tyler,
4: you don't
7: know this guy. He falls fast, man.
3: He
7: falls fast.
4: But then
6: you got to meet somebody to fall for.
3: Seabass is ready to go.
5: But here's the problem.
3: And he can't close.
5: I agree with Menace, is that... Tyler would be more likely to fall fast, but he's very poor and cannot afford anything. So how's he gonna throw a wedding together? And what woman?
7: Yeah, but he could get married at like the courthouse or like at Taco Bell. I did for like $600 bucks.
4: He could move in with her.
5: And the type of women he gets with would like that.
7: Yeah, but he falls fast. He falls hard, and if he can just find somebody that can tolerate him, then it's a done deal. It's a wrap. He's getting married.
5: Not wrong.
3: Yes, Jeff. Yeah.
8: He will take on a bigger chick too, which widens the odds, right? Like,
5: Jeff,
8: so to me, like, I would elevate him on the list, because especially if she's got money and she's a little on the bigger side, he may take, take one for the team and then be able to get married sooner.
5: Thank you, Jeff G.
3: Oh, man.
4: I think you're right.
3: Somebody had just texted, man, you guys are at peak performance. comments. Jeff is an awesome addition to the show. I wish he'd talk more on the show. I wonder if they still feel that way. Yeah. Morgan's living her best life and her best post. Greg rules 100% all the time. The rest of you guys are rad. Seabass blows, but all in. Me love. That's Albert. Thank you, Albert. Hashtag all babe.
5: That wasn't exactly
3: hashtag me love.
5: That wasn't a wedding ranking.
4: I don't think that. I think you guys are undervaluing Vaughn's I think he's ready. I don't think
3: he's interested.
4: I think he is. No. I think if he fell in love, fell hard, I think he'd want to lock it down immediately. I think you guys look at him like a player, but I think he's more of a romantic.
3: I don't think he's a player.
7: No, I don't disagree. No, I don't disagree with Gina at all that he wouldn't want a relationship, but I don't think to a point where he wants to get married.
3: Yeah.
4: Really?
8: No, he's very work focused, man. He's in there grinding. Like the concerts and stuff that he covered.
4: No, he's
8: like,
4: super hard. I get that. But my ranking is Sammy. Because I think there's going to be like some family pressure. Like, you guys should just make this official. That's my thought. Then Menji, who may already be married. Then Morgan. Then Tyler is going to just surprise us all. Then Vaughn. Then Seabass. Because Seabass, you're crazy picky. You're not just going to like, you know, not anyone's going to get access to this.
5: Right, opposite of Tyler.
4: Right.
5: Yeah. There's another wild card in there is that, yes, both Sammy and Morgan have been married prior, but Morgan's was basically a fake.
4: Yeah, we don't
5: really
4: try that one, though, right?
5: So I think that takes the family pressure off quite a bit because she's already done it once and failed.
3: But there could be pressure from. There could be pressure from Steamboat Willie's family because it's, he hasn't been married before, right?
9: He has not
3: been married. So it's still a first wedding. But do they see?
5: But they're like, okay, he's gay. I'll get over this sort of thing.
3: Yeah. Jeez.
5: Take that, Jeff.
7: He'll just live with it.
3: Somebody.
9: Because Steve Bass has met him, so.
4: Yeah.
6: Totally.
7: Plus the cats.
3: Yeah, well, I said once. Says I would hop on Tyler so quick.
4: Put your money where your mouth is, baby. Right?
5: He's got an Instagram.
3: What's your guess? What you got telling you? Text your guesses over to 22987. More Woody Show next.
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1: A lot of animal audio this week. And you may have heard that, sadly, we lost a great, a bald eagle.
2: Yeah.
3: She was great.
1: Her name was Jackie. And
2: R.I.P.
1: She died. However, there is a little bit of silver lining. Is before Jackie died, famous animal communicator psychic Lori Cohen was able to connect with her.
3: Oh, yeah?
2: Incredible.
1: Yeah. So, and if you don't know Lori, well, she's been talking to animals, or psychically, I should say, talking to animals for quite some time. And she was able to make a connection with Jackie, the now deceased bald eagle.
4: I connected with Shadow. He said, I don't have a whole lot to say. I said, can I ask you some questions?
1: Shadow's her mate.
4: He said, yes, but I don't know if I have the right answers. You can ask, though. Go ahead. I said, are you aware of what happened to Jackie? He said, I know that she is unwell and she is far away from here. She is not close. I do not hear her. She cannot hear me, but we still speak to each other.
0: Oh, yeah?
3: Okay.
2: Wow.
3: Psychically, yeah.
2: Well-spoken.
1: So she's talking to her mate, Shadow, who is hundreds of miles away from Jackie because she was at an animal hospital.
3: But they don't need to be together.
1: Right. The eagles can telepathically communicate.
5: Sure.
1: Too.
5: Nice.
1: So, we knew that.
2: We all knew that. Yeah, right.
1: And here's what Shadow said, which unfortunately happened if Jackie doesn't make it.
4: I want people to know that if Jackie doesn't survive, people don't have to worry about me. I'll be okay. I'm an eagle, not a person.
1: I will move on.
3: Wait, what?
4: And those that anthropomorphize me will have a hard time accepting that. I'm not the same as you. I don't want humans' lives to be turned upside down worrying about me if Jackie doesn't survive.
1: Oh, good.
4: I love Jackie. She is my mate. We are bonded, but I can survive without her, and I think it's very hard for humans to understand that.
0: Okay, so the only way this is acceptable is she knows that she's just full of ish. It's very scary if she really truly believes that she's had this communication with.
1: Because if she's willing to delude herself that she's talking to eagles psychically and they're talking to other eagles.
0: Yeah, she needs to be locked up.
1: She will do other things dangerous to herself and others.
0: Yes, absolutely.
3: In the name of hearing voices.
1: Right, exactly. Now,
2: and it's too late. I have turned my life upside down over worrying about Shadow.
1: Greg, now, again, as
0: I think Sammy might have.
6: It's upsetting to me. It is. Yeah. I'm not going to lie.
0: Because even if I've noticed that as we've, you know, been ourselves and have made jokes about, you know, whatever, you know, Sammy does not find a sense of humor in any of it.
2: It's really sad.
6: I think it's really sad.
2: It is sad.
6: Because he doesn't know what happened to her. She got attacked.
0: This is what we're talking about. Like, you've already assigned a story. You've assigned, like, a narrative. And how you've played it out in your mind as if these are, like, cartoon character animals and Disney movies.
6: Yeah,
0: Paw Patrol. Yeah, exactly.
2: Shadow just told us.
0: Or
2: not
0: is it
2: to
0: just
2: worry.
0: Nature? Like, do they even think that way? Because it is nature.
1: Well, it's
0: wild animals.
1: To be fair, there was some because they have the reason we know who Jackie and Shadow are is they have cameras at their nest, and there were videos of Shadow calling out for what we believe to be Jackie.
6: Right.
1: Which makes sense because they are looking to make babies, and that would make sense. A lot of animals do that sort of thing when they're bonded. So.
7: And we've got new AI brain scans with animals. We're going to be able to talk to animals, like, probably within the next year.
1: Menace, we already are, number one. Yeah. Okay, let's go back to Lori Cohen real quick.
7: Non-AI.
1: Okay, she was talking, again, to Shadow there, but I guess she was passed off to this before Jackie died. She got to talk to Jackie.
4: Everyone can know that I am okay. I know what is going on, and I will be okay regardless of the outcome. You should talk to Jackie now. She wants to talk to you.
1: Oh.
4: I'll stay by and listen.
3: Yeah, pass the phone over.
4: Okay, thanks for talking to me, Shadow. And he said, I'll chime in if I have something else to say. And so I said, Jackie, and she said, I'm here.
0: Oh, my God. How exciting.
6: That was
2: good connection.
0: I am on the edge of my seat.
2: Three-way calling
6: call,
2: here.
6: Yeah.
2: Oh, my God. What did she say?
1: Okay, well, here it is. Because Jackie, the great thing about Jackie and Shadow, by the way, the word is anthropomorphize, not anthropomorphize.
3: Well, Shadow doesn't know everything about English.
1: Yes. Uh-huh. So now, the good thing about Jackie and Shadow is not only are they able to talk about their relationship and blah, blah, blah, blah, blah, but they know that our animal whisperer here, Lori, that Lori might face some backlash for sounding like an insane maniac.
2: No way.
4: You have our permission to share this. We would love to get our messages out, but you will bear great responsibility and open yourself to unfriendly comments if you are willing to do that for us. We support you. Thank you for being a part of our journey, all of you. With love, Shadow and Jackie.
0: Oh, my God.
2: Oh, my God.
1: So, do you think she believes it?
3: Yeah.
2: About how
1: I
2: old
1: think
2: is
1: she
2: this
1: does.
2: Woman?
1: I hope 50-ish.
2: I hope her parents are no longer of this world.
1: I know.
3: Greg, oh, Greg, she can talk to them. Greg.
0: I'm thinking as I'm listening. I hate her so much. I've never met her.
3: You know,
0: I didn't even know she existed until this segment.
7: This is insane.
0: And I hate this person so much.
3: You know what I hate about her?
1: Hatred for her.
3: I hate that she said that. Like Jackie's whole message is. You are so great, psychic lady. You are such a hero.
1: You're gonna face slings and arrows from non-believers, but
3: you are amazing.
1: Greg, you brought up. I hope her parents. Well, guess
2: long
1: what?
2: Gone.
1: They're not. They're not because in the Facebook post, Lori Cohen, Cowen, if that helps you find her. She said, both my parents thought sharing this message was a terrible idea.
2: Because it's an embarrassing AF.
1: But after I finished talking to them, my mom came down. I'm staying with my parents right now.
3: Oh, boy.
2: Oh.
1: And read her my conversation with Jackie and Shadow. We both cried, and she told me that she changed her mind and I should share it.
2: Oh, my God. They didn't lock her up? Boy.
3: Just to add a little color to this, I'm on her Instagram page right now, and one of the titles of one of her screenshots is, "Today a bumblebee told me he was drunk."
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0: And we go right back over to Seabass to continue on with the week in audio.
1: I am interested sometimes in what happens to these internet people. Talking about, you know, the Hawktua girl.
2: Right.
1: Let's not forget Damn Daniel and his...
3: Yeah. Oh, my God.
1: The people who get unnecessarily famous for literally 3 seconds
2: like
1: of a catchphrase.
2: Chewbacca mom.
1: And so I try to... Chewbacca mom. I try to ignore them when they come up because I know they're just a flash in the pan, but people in our industry are like, oh, we got to pay attention to them all the time. Mm-hmm. But I do like them when they...
4: They can be fun in a moment. You know, like hide your wife, hide your kids, like that kind of stuff.
1: Well,
4: or
1: yeah.
4: Ain't nobody got time for that. Like, there's certain.
1: I support. I
5: be a leprechaun.
1: See that stuff.
4: You do like that one.
1: The stuff, but see that's actually funny and actually interesting. I'm talking about people like, oh, let's give the hawk to a girl a podcast.
3: Yeah, merchandise.
1: And let's invite her on Ellen. Like the Damn Daniel. Like, no, he did one thing. That was it. Now on to the next. Well, I ignored the demure, whatever, fat,
3: very demure.
1: Cross-dressing, whatever that was. Mm-hmm. Well, came back up on my radar because apparently the demure person is having problems.
3: Oh no.
4: The demure person.
1: Yeah, and
4: I thought demure was a term.
3: It is, but everything was like, it's very cute, it's very demure,
4: but
3: and then everyone started saying that. Yeah. Mm-hmm.
6: Yeah, one person kind of started it.
1: Yep.
2: The whole term. Right.
1: So well, that person apparently couldn't make any money off... saying a word in a way that
2: a word that exists
1: and started a GoFundMe.
4: That's the person.
1: Yeah, exactly. Yeah. Large, looks like

0: I could go get a job, but it's not going to fix my situation.
1: They have dental care insurance at jobs.
2: Right, a lot of places look at you on payment plans.
3: Yeah, that's like a hot sensitivity kind of thing, right? Yeah.
2: Well, I said holes in the teeth. Yep. Well, apparently Demure had a past drug use, which rotted holes in mouth.
3: Okay.
2: Now, here's the problem. Put up this GoFundMe for $45,000. People didn't like that.
1: Oh.
2: And Demure took it down and put up this video as like a cryptic backlash to the haters.
4: Everyone's been issued a refund. I don't know. I don't have much else to say on this. Maybe in a few months this video will make more sense, but I'll be on stream.
1: Okay.
2: So everybody got a refund. By the way, the Jules LeBron is the person's name at least.
0: Yeah.
2: Now there's LeBron. Been another update.
0: Yeah, yeah.
1: Oh.
2: All you haters are hating on the GoFundMe for the fixed teeth, and then you haters started hating on the video that addressed the haters. Jules LeBron recently put the following video up that said, "Turns out being canceled isn't good for the heart." It's a POV video of Jules getting whisked away in a wheelchair to a ambulance, which parked on the tarmac of an airport.
1: What?
3: Wow, that must be really serious.
2: Jules said this.
5: You guys got me.
2: We got Jules.
0: You got me.
6: You got me.
2: And it says, "You see how I collapse from stress." So Jules was apparently had enough money to be at an airport on a plane, but collapsed from stress and had to be taken to an ambulance.
3: Oh, jeez.
2: So, well, I hope you haters are happy.
3: I hope they're okay.
1: Yeah.
2: But it's almost as if these internet people are not stable individuals and we shouldn't be worshiping and following them for saying something funny.
0: But Jules has a cameo and 2.5 million followers on TikTok. You just find a dentist. They'll give it to you.
3: Yeah.
1: Right.
2: What they need is a manager like Menace.
0: Yeah. We're going to go find a dentist that wants free plug on fixing your teeth and done.
2: Boom. Done.
3: All right. Give me one more clip this week in audio.
2: This thing, it made me cry and it might make Menace cry or just say, yeah, that's how it is. This is a woman who ordered a roast beef sandwich from Arby's, which of course is awesome.
0: Yep.
2: But she had this as her complaint.
7: This is my $32 double roast beef sandwich from Arby's. Not even a meal, not fries, not with the soda, just this. My sandwich was $13.28, and then they charged me like $12 for a delivery fee, and then they charged me another $2 for a long distance fee, and then they added on some tax, and then I gave the driver a $3 tip, so all in all, $32.
0: Damn.
7: Uber Eats.
3: For $32 for Arby's.
0: And she got to get a Dash Pass.
2: The worst part is they sprung it on her by surprise.
6: Exactly.
2: Right?
6: Yeah. They didn't know the price.
0: And
2: she's not lying either because I looked it up. I put a double roast beef and I got it up to $28.
0: Oh.
2: Because, if you don't have the Dash Pass or whatever, that could be easily $8 thrown on
3: there. Did you use the $3 tip?
2: I did $3 tip. There's fees.
6: Yeah, yeah.
2: Like I paid a service fee, but I'm paying a delivery fee, and that's not the same thing somehow.
6: Yeah. It's like room service at a hotel.
2: I got it up to $28 for a single.
0: You know those mid-ass burritos that came that I bought, right?
2: Oh yeah, that was like 95%.
0: It's just burritos, no extras, no sodas, nothing. No sodas. Just straight up burritos. The total was $188.
3: $188
0: to get sent to the radio station.
8: Bro, give me $100. I'll make them for you tomorrow.
0: But you guys convinced me that they were so mid that I was like, yeah, we kind of got ripped off with $188. And they refunded 100%.
2: Nice.
1: Oh my god.
6: Wow.
1: Good.
2: Yeah, because those burritos were. It was like someone just took a bag of hash browns, threw them in the microwave, and wrapped them in a tortilla.
0: No. Yeah,
1: exactly.
0: It was bad.
2: But yeah, it's. And so again, Dale, I don't want to Dave Ramsey this, but I don't want to hear about cry when you're paying $32 for a sandwich.
3: For
2: and you know
3: Arby's sandwich, my God,
1: that is. Something.
3: I mean, for any sandwich,
0: I mean, it's worth it, but
3: especially if it's Arby's,
0: still shocking on the price.
3: Yeah, imagine it's Arby's on the other side of that $32, Greg.
2: We love you, Arby's.
3: All right, 877-44 Woody. Text us. 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We'll take a quick break. We'll come back. More Woody Show next. 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

Hawaii's alternative rock star 99.1. Rejects, man, my favorites. I just saw they did a pool party this last weekend. It looked awesome. I want to have a pool party with the All American Rejects. I mean, there are people like everywhere on balconies and the water. So fun. It's in Blink 182. I'll take requests coming up here in a few minutes. I took a

0: Hawaii's alternative rock, Star 99.1. Somber, it is back to Friends, and we have a chance for you to go see Somber. Airfare, hotel, tickets to the show in L.A., plus some meet and greets, really good seats, and some autograph stuff as well. 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Today, I got a bunch of great tunes. It's Friday. All right, so we'll get through it. I got rock news, random facts, some fun stories. I've also today got another chance for you to get out to our iHeartRadio Music Festival in LA. 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

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So they're currently out on tour doing like 38 days in support of their newest album that just came out. I want to say like the last weekend in June. 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Been rocking for a long time. 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
1: We're about 90 days out from Halloween, and I saw that Spirit Halloween store is going to be popping up everywhere, and a record amount this year, 1,500 plus. They're hiring all sorts of different jobs. If that sounds like something you might want to do, you can, I think, text them. 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You're looking for one. 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

Hawaii's alternative rock, Start 99.1. Coming up, two songs. We'll take a look at your random facts for the day. What is the tallest statue in America? How about the first movie with a $100 million budget? And how much do Americans spend on suing people?

0: Star 99.1. Let's take a look today at your random facts. Did you know Vanna White is half Puerto Rican? Her father was a guy from Puerto Rico, and he abandoned the family, so she took her last name from her stepfather, Herbert White. Americans spend twice as much money suing each other as they do actually on cars. The first movie with a $100 million budget, it was True Lies. That was 1994. Made about $380 million. The tallest statue in America is the Statue of Liberty at 151 feet. So that's not counting the pedestal. The second tallest is a 110-foot tall statue of Pegasus fighting a dragon outside a horse race in Florida. Elevators and escalators made by the Otis Elevator Company. They carry about 2 billion people a day, which means they transport the equivalent of every person in the world approximately every 4 days. That's pretty crazy. That's a look today at your random facts.
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Hawaii's alternative rock, Star 99.1. Sublime is doing a 30th anniversary cruise and actually booked myself on it the other day. My husband and I were going to go. Maybe I'll do my show live from there or something fun, do some social media. And yeah, there are a lot of spots still available on it. Set sail in November.

If you had one shot, one opportunity to seize everything you ever wanted in one moment, would you capture it?

Star 99.1. So today I bought Sending Hearts to All My Dearies, a tribute to the Smashing Pumpkins. It is out digitally. It was personally approved by Billy Corgan, and it's got some fun artists on it. Palais Royale, Tame Impala, Nita Strauss. You can check it out.

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I wish they didn't push us into the next one so fast. Like, let us enjoy the end of summer and then bring in the pumpkin spice and then the fall things. 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
1: Do you ever take a look at National Calendar? I mean, I do every day. I share it with you. But tomorrow, there's a good one. Maybe even better than Lazy Day, which was on Monday. I'll share with you coming up here in just two songs. I haven't really looked to the whole weekend just yet. It's The Offspring.

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1: Happy Friday. And today, August the 14th. If it's your birthday, happy birthday. Today, it's my husband's birthday, brother-in-law, and a best friend. All August 14. Tim Tebow today, 39. Also, Spencer Pratt and Mila Kunis turning 43. Halle Berry is 60. Magic Johnson is 67. I also saw that Steve Martin, how old do you think he is? Turns 81 today. It's National Tattoo Removal Day, and it's also Creamsicle Day. If you want to celebrate that, it's also 21 days till Labor Day weekend and 27 days until the NFL season kicks off. I know a lot of people are very excited about that. So you know what I'm excited about? Tomorrow, your Saturday. It is National Relaxation Day. So do whatever you want to relax, go to the spa, get your feet done, whatever it is to make yourself feel good for National Relaxation Day. That's a good one that you should celebrate.
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Star 99.1. Breaking Benjamin, so cold, which, well, it wasn't in July. Did you see that it was the hottest July on record in the contiguous, you know, United States? That's craziness. At night, the average temp was like 64.5 degrees or something. It's hot.

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1: 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I promised her I would get in some Evanescence. And you know what? 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

Star 99.1, Hawaii's alternative rock. Powerball on a Wednesday night was $1 billion. Could you imagine winning? It's a crazy question, I think. I don't even know what I would do. One person won. And imagine, like, you just grab your tickets the next day or, like, getting your coffee and checking numbers. I can't even imagine. It's Alien Ant Farm. It's Smooth Criminal.

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It's Friday. A lot of things out, including Blink-182's Travis Barker's documentary. Share those details with you in two songs and other things that you can check out and explore this weekend. It's Oasis. It's Champagne Supernova.

0: Hawaii's alternative rock, Star 99.1.
1: I love a Friday. And it just so happens, actually, this weekend, there are a lot of things out. You know, Spider-Man, A Brand New Day, expected to continue to dominate the box office. They say probably bring in like 70 mil. There's also the new sci-fi movie, The End of Oak Streets, with Anne Hathaway and Ewan McGregor. It's a fantasy about a suburban neighborhood that gets transported back to the age of dinosaurs. They say it might make about 25 mil. Then you've got Green Day. You know, their new movie, Nimrods, is officially out today as well. You've also got, in the music world, Smashing Pumpkins, Sending Hearts to All My Dearies, a tribute to the Pumpkins. It is out digital today and then vinyl in October. Also, Travis Barker's documentary. It's called Travis Barker, Louder Than Fear. It's all about his life, career, rise to fame, recovery after that crazy, terrible 2008 plane crash, and his personal battles, and just also getting back with Blink-182. You can catch that on Hulu and on Disney+.
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There are some special charter flights over in Western Europe that sold front row seats to this week's solar eclipse. I mean, tickets were over $1,000. 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It's Edgell.

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Right now, you could score a trip to LA, airfare, hotel tickets to go see Somber. And these are good tickets. Meet and greet, some cool merch. Very cool experience. It's Illuminators. It's

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Hawaii's alternative rock star 99.1. I got rock news coming up, two songs. So the Scorpions, I know old school, but they've got a cool graphic novel on the way. They've got Vegas residency. Plus, KG Elephant has got something new to share with us. And Mumford & Sons got a surprise guest at Madison Square Gardens. Interesting cameo. It is Green